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0: 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I'm from Stockbridge, Georgia. The reason why I like gospel music is because, number one, it's empowering. It's also very inspirational to me to get my day going. 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

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This your boy, Nick Kuzar. And what I love about inspirational music is that it fills the soul, it inspires, it empowers, it loves, and it spreads all over the world. 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

0: Because I have a witness tonight. Can I ask y'all one question? The question is simply this. What did he see?
1: He saw the best.
0: I can't get no help up in here. Because there are some folk in here that people have wrote you off. Said you would never amount to anything. Said that you would never end up being anywhere. But Myron, tell him one more time. What did he see?
1: He saw the best.
0: When mama said you would never be nothing. When aunties and uncles said that you would never amount to anything. When daddy didn't come home anymore. He

0: what's cracking, y'all? It's Griff from Get Up Mornings with Erica Campbell. There she go.
1: What's up, Griff? So come on in to the Get Up Church, y'all. We'll be faith walking,
0: love dogging,
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I love 102.5. 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I love the word that comes forth. I love being down south and listening to 102.5.

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0: 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It's Griff from Get Up Mornings with Eric and Campbell. There she go.
1: What's up, Griff? So come on in to the Get Up Church, y'all. We'll be faith walking.
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I wonder where you are right now.

0: because of all the emails and the letters and the phone calls we received of you telling us how you were encouraged from the struggle is over. I decided to ask God to give me another word of encouragement to encourage his people. 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Butterfly praises. Let's encourage someone. 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
0: Yeah.
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0: the storm, out of the grave. 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
1: 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The devil can't have what God has for me. Hallelujah.

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2: Well, we praise God. I said we praise God. Amen. Amen. This is a great event. I thank God for his goodness and his grace. For his goodness and his grace and his great love shown. God is a wonder in my soul. Praise God. But God gave me the ability to come and be a part of this celebration. It's been 20 years. Two whole decades. When I was in my 40s, glory to God. And now look at me here. Just as beautiful as I want to be in my 60s. Amen. And I want to thank you. How many of you listen to the show daily? How many of you listen to the... Make some noise if you listen to the show. And for those of you that didn't make any noise, get out. Get out. You're not invited to this party. That means that you got to join listening to this show every morning at 5 o'clock. Amen.

Well, there's a lot to do in the little time that we have, and we've got some surprise situations that are going to be going on. We've got some surprises. I hope that you all like and love the music that we play. And as you can see, standing at the DJ desk is the one and only Praise Break Master himself, DJ T-Storm! DJ T-Storm is my savior in this natural world. I'm telling you, he puts things together when nothing is there. And I want to thank him openly and honestly. Thank you, DJ T-Storm. How many of y'all love the Praise Break? Amen. But he invented the Praise Break. Now, I didn't like it at first. Because I'm 66. So I didn't really care for it with all this jibbity-jabbity. I like old people music. Glory to God. I like old people music like CeCe Vine. Is she old? I like old people music. I know. That's what I'm doing.

0: I want to appreciate everybody that makes this happen. And 20 years is a long haul. And I tell you, we are on every day in most stations, every day. And God has gifted us, blessed us to see some great artists come and some great artists go. We have seen the introduction of Kaylin Carr and Jonathan McReynolds and Tasha Cobbs Leonard, and we've seen Travis Green. We've been able to play him when he had Intentional and You Made a Way, and just to be able to see the transition of gospel music, it is a wonderful thing. And then we were able to see those that left and went to glory. The ones that started with us, like Andre Crouch, who we interviewed, and Sandra Crouch, who we interviewed, and the list goes on of those that, Minister Rance Allen, and all those that went on into heaven. It was a joy to be able to facilitate how using this platform in order to portray their music. And so we honor them even in their memory. And who can ever, ever forget the one and only Bishop Walter Lee Hawkins and Edwin Hawkins. Amen. And the newest one to get their wings was Richard Smallwood. These were all brothers of mine. These were all sisters of mine. They were friends of mine. And because of them, I am. And I praise God for the memories that they have left and the music that they've left behind. One more time, let's honor every one of the artists. Named and unnamed, honor every one of the artists.
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0: We've got a singer. We've got a singer here today, and she's going to minister for us. This is a live show. So that means you got to come alive. That means you got to make noise. You got to enjoy. You've got to celebrate. I don't throw no parties with people just sitting there looking at me like I'm Elvis Presley. I want you to enjoy this day. This is a 20th year celebration. Thank you, Duncan. Thank you. I want you up. I want you screaming. I want you everything. And we have a great young lady that's going to sing for us at this time. Welcome Pam Long to the new Donnie McClurkin Show.
1: Come on. Have you ever heard of that? I know y'all heard of the Holy Spirit. Let's give it up for the Lord tonight.

0: you, Jesus. Hallelujah. To God be the glory. Praise God.
1: Pam Long! Come on, I said Pam Long! I'm trying to tell you, you heard that first here on the new Donnie McClurgan Show. Girl, how old are you? You're what? Use your mic.
0: 50. Yes. Praise God. Praise the Lord. Yes, I am. Yes, sir. Yes, I am, Pastor. To God be the glory. Jesus looks good on me. That's what I say. Thank you so much.
1: Unbelievable.
0: Thank you, Jesus.
1: You have the stamina, the musicality, the vocality of a 20-year-old.
0: To God be the glory. Thank you, Jesus.
1: And the face to match it.
0: Thank you, Pastor.
1: No, honestly, ask anybody here. I don't believe in platitudes.
0: Right.
1: If you're ugly, I have to say you're ugly. Right. Now, how long have you been doing this?
0: I've been singing, Pastor, all my life. I actually used to sing in a group by the name of Total. I used to be on Sean Puppy Combs.
1: Total?
0: Yes, I was on his label.
1: That's when you was in your unsaved days.
0: Yes, sir.
1: Glory to God.
0: Yeah. No more.
1: You don't need him no more.
0: Right. Praise God.
1: So how long have you been doing gospel?
0: Well, I grew up in the church, so I've been singing.
1: So did Aretha.
0: Yes, for a long time. Yes, what you say, just because you grew up in the church don't make you a believer, right? Praise God. So it's been some years. I can tell you God is good. He's a restorer.
1: Amen.
0: So because I know what
1: tell
0: it's
1: me,
0: like.
1: Tell me.
0: I know what it's like to tear yourself to smithereens with God.
1: Mm-hmm.
0: And that's what I did a couple of years ago.
1: Mm-hmm.
0: And by the grace of God, he had me stay in my church where I was actually preaching the word of God, and I fell from grace. And instead of me running away, God made me stay. When I wanted to run, but I knew that if I did run, he let me know in my spirit that I was going to die if I left. And I had to stand up and face the people that I hurt, and they were great friends of mine. And they over to the right of me again, my apostle, Prophetess Sadira Candace, mm-hmm. and my church family. They stood there in the gap and prayed for me when I wasn't lovable anymore.
1: You know what? You were always lovable. You were always lovable. And this is a revelation God gave me on the hospital bed 2 days ago.
0: Mm.
1: That we were always lovable.
0: Wow.
1: In our worst state.
0: Mm.
1: While we were yet sinners, Christ loved us. And his love is the love of a father. It's not the love of a deity, it's the love of a father. And what happens when you have a child and you're teaching your child how to walk? This is what he showed me. And you're teaching your child how to walk. And if the child falls, the father doesn't turn away from the child. The father runs to the child. Because although the child fell, he knows their potential to walk.
0: Yes, sir.
1: And if he keeps teaching, that child will learn. And then that child will go from needing him to hold their hand walking to walking alongside.
0: Yes, sir.
1: Yes, sir. You know? And then he goes from walking alongside to walking behind. And he leads you into your future. So you are always, good God, I'm about to cry.
0: Yes.
1: You are always loved by God.
0: Yes.
1: Your greatest sin could not turn God's head away from you. It couldn't. It could turn people away from you. It could turn loved ones away from you. It could turn friends away from you. And people could make you feel like you were nothing and that you were fake and that you were a failure. Look at you. You're talking about God now. Look where you are now. They can do all that stuff. And the father sits back and says, that's my child.
0: Yes.
1: And if you want to make God mad,
0: mess with his children.
1: Mess with his child.
0: Yes, sir.
1: People don't understand. God is gracious, loving, kind, benevolent. He is so wonderful. He's marvelous. Until you mess with his child. Jesus said like this. He said, it's better for you to tie a millstone around your neck.
2: Yes, sir.
1: Go to the deepest part of the ocean. Cast it in the deepest part of the ocean than to mess with any of my little ones. That's how he is about his family. And family is not based on perfection. Family is not based on perfection. Family is based on obedience to God.
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0: Pastor Donnie McClurkin, it's Anthony Evans. I want to tell you congrats on 20 years of being on the air. You have been an inspiration to me for longer than that because of the Hopeville tour and when I got to meet you at a pivotal point in my life. So thank you again for all you've done for me personally, but all you've done for all of us globally. We love you very much.
1: Hey, Donnie, it's your sister Cece here, and I just want to say congratulations on 20 years on the new Donnie McClurkin show. You know, I have to take my time to say your name. I love you so much. Thank you for the impact. Thank you for the love. Thank you for the music, and I wish you many, many more years.
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0: God bless you.
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12: Hi, this is Donnie McClurkin, and I have a personal note that I'd like to drop in your spirit right now. I want to joyously remind you that the God of all creation has called you, chosen you, and has planned a life for you. I just want to increase your joy and make you understand that he has purposely, intentionally brought you on this earth to show you what a father really does, to treat you like the child of God that you really are. God is so into you, and he wants you to turn around and be into him so that you can enjoy the benefits of salvation, the benefits of having this monumental, most high, eternal, almighty God as your father. He wants you to be able to call him your God. That's right. He wants you to call him your father. He is so in love with you. So when you pray, you don't have to just address him as God. You can address him as my God, because he's your father.

0: This is Ferris Watkins from Willie A. Watkins Funeral Home. 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Because this truly is a ministry for us.
1: 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This is our ministry. Our ministry is to serve. We just want to say thank you.
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2: Well, we praise God. I said we praise God. Amen. Amen. It's been 20 years. Two whole decades. When I was in my 40s, glory to God. And now look at me here. Just as beautiful as I want to be in my 60s. Amen.
3: 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Ladies.

0: Somebody just celebrate one more time. Amen. Now, it say here, DJ T-Storm, it says you're supposed to introduce me. Introduce me.
1: Okay. It's a segment that we do on here where we ask some questions from Donnie McCurkin. But this segment is called...
2: Let him cook. Let him cook now. Let him cook.
3: Let Donnie cook.
1: Let Donnie cook. So very few people have entered this space.
0: Slow it down again.
1: Very few people have entered this space, from artists to radio.
0: Mm-hmm.
1: What's some suggestions or advice you would give to another artist that would want to venture off into radio?
0: Know Jesus. Know Jesus. And now I'm serious. Because we do things for entertainment reasons. We do things, you know, to make people happy. We do things to become great or so celebrated. And we get the glory. Because people want us to be that. People want us to be highfalutin celebrity. People need their icons. And they put them in front of Jesus, who is the only one to be celebrated. And I'm very serious about that. He is the only one to be celebrated. And it insults Jesus when we make man our iconic figures. Oh, because Jesus is the only one that does everything for us. I didn't hear nobody here. So, you know, when people have aspirations of grandeur, it's a sign that they haven't really met Jesus yet. Because if you read the Bible says that Jesus made himself of no reputation. I don't know. Yeah. And see, people don't amen that because it means I lose my icon. He made himself of no reputation but took on the form of a servant. And that's what we've got to do. Radio, television, music, the whole nine yards. I just want to sing. I just want to do. Your want is the problem. It's not what you want to do. It's what he wants you to do.

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1: In the 20 years you've been doing the show, what's the toughest thing you encountered in the beginning or during the 20 years of doing the Donnie McClurkin show?
0: The toughest thing that I've had to endure in these 20 years is me. No joke. The toughest things I've had to endure is me. I am the only hindrance to what God wants to do. I have to fight ego. I have to fight conceit. I have to fight all of these different feelings. I have to fight my need to be seen. I have to fight celebrity. I have to fight the awards and the giftings. I gotta fight all of that stuff. Because I gotta remember who I am, not what I do. I am the one that God chastens. I am the one that God beats. I am the one that God balances. I am the one that God takes away from. So this way I can understand that it's only in Him that I live and move and have my being. So the greatest problem that anybody with this stuff could ever have is you. I have one Grammy Award out of three. One sitting up on my cabinet and the other two in a box. I've got two Stellar Awards in there and the other 11 in a box. I've put my stuff away because I can't wear that. It will infect me. It will absolutely pollute me. And God does not have any grandchildren. He doesn't have any grandchildren. You got to be humble and make sure all of the glory goes to Him.

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1: What's the most memorable interview you've done on the Gondman Cooker Show?
0: Ooh, Dr. Maya Angelou, because she was a wealth of wisdom. And it was like sitting before a queen. And she would always call me, family. How are you, family? I'm fine, Dr. Maya Angelou. Call me Maya. I don't let many people call me Maya. And sitting down talking to her for an hour, it was supposed to be a 15-minute interview, but sitting down talking to her for an hour and hearing all that wisdom that woman had, it was wonderful. Or sitting with Nelson Mandela and hearing him talk about his episodes and how he had to suffer 27 years in prison and how he gave me my Zulu name. What is your name? My name is Donnie. Neil. And look at Chief Buthelezi, who's the head of the Zulus, and him with his staff of beads and feathers hit me on both shoulders, and President Mandela say, rise, Pusiso. And I don't know what that means. So I had to go back over to President Mandela and say, excuse me, sir, no offense, but what does that mean? It means anointed one. Hallelujah. Glory to God. Those are the interviews that I remember the most.
1: Have you ever noticed that Donnie can do impressions? Like your Maya Angelou was on point. I've heard him do Barack Obama.
0: I did Barack Obama because, well, I'll leave that alone.
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0: Somebody praise God one more time. Amen. Amen. Now we've got a performance by a gentleman who has been so selfless and so accommodating ever since we started working together. I know he's very tall and he's like a giant, and that really is his personality. He is so soft-spoken, he's so accommodating, but he is so powerful. So for this moment, we're going to hear a performance from the one and only T-Storm!
1: This song I had, I woke up, it was gifted to me in a dream. I was dreaming, I'm sleeping, and I hear this song. And I thought in my dream, I realized I was dreaming and thought that I was hearing the radio in my room in the real world. So I'm dreaming, I'm sleeping, I hear the song, but I think it's playing in the real world.
0: I hope it was holy.
1: It was. And I thought it was an old Kirk Franklin record. But I woke up and it was silence.
0: Like I said, I hope it was holy.
1: I woke up, it was silence, and realized that's a new song. So I brought it, recorded it in my phone. Recorded it, got up, went into my studio, put it down. Had a friend that's a writer come and help me finish the rest of the song. And my good friend who's going to come up here and sing it for me, my man Dominic Hall, came up from Atlanta. And the song is called About That Name.

0: 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Dom.
1: DJ T-Storm. Dominic Hall.
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4: 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I'll give it to you again. 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So what do you think, folks? Are you one of the 70% of people listening most likely taking the wrong type of vitamin D supplement? Joining us today is our good friend Dr. Michael Pincus, and we've been talking about his Fast Melt vitamin D3 formula. And Dr. Pincus, what you're saying is that most of us are deficient in vitamin D. And because of that deficiency, it's causing health issues like pain, muscle weakness, immune problems, and that most vitamin D supplements are not the best form. And more importantly, it's not the right amount of vitamin D to really make an impact. Is that what you're saying?
5: Yes, it's exactly what I'm saying, Chris. It's a multifaceted problem where, one, we're not getting enough vitamin D3 in our system.
4: Mm-hmm.
5: Vitamin D3 is responsible for activating 2,000 different genes in the body, controlling everything from diabetes to hormone production to muscle strength, heart beating correctly, digestion, immune system. It's a really long list, and honestly, it surprised me because in medical school, we learned that vitamin D was necessary for the bones. We get enough being outside and in our milk, and end of story.
4: Right.
5: And for the first 20-some years of my practice, I never prescribed vitamin D. I just didn't think it was necessary. And then in the early 2000s, the studies started coming out, and now there's over 2,300 studies that just show that vitamin D is absolutely necessary. It's not just a good idea. It's absolutely necessary. It's a hormone that should be in the body, and it's not there.
4: Can you share some of that research, Dr. Pincus? And more importantly, what's the conclusion of the research related to vitamin D?
5: Well, one of the biggest studies ever on vitamin D were from the U.S. Navy.
4: Okay.
5: So I think it was like 145,000 men and women were studied, and they found that the number one non-combat reason that people died in the Navy was due to melanoma.
4: So skin cancer.
5: So I'm reading this study, you know, I kind of paused right there, and I went, yeah, it makes sense. You know, people are out on the decks of ships in the equator and all over the world, and they're getting the harmful
4: the exposure,
5: UV sun rays, and they're developing skin cancer. But then I read on, and it said most of the victims were office workers, like clerks and people in hangars and inside. And I went, oh, my God.
4: Mm.
5: So it was a link going back to vitamin D deficiency in the body.
4: What about muscle and bone strength? Can your D3 formula help with that?
5: Yeah, it's critical. Like if you're someone that's over 50, especially, you're seeing a progression of the core muscles in your body starting to slow down. First, it's kind of a clumsiness. that people kind of feel like they're getting clumsy physically. And then it's a lack of flexibility that you start to stiffen up, and you feel it at night, especially if you're in bed, rolling from side to side. You wake up with your knees hurting, your legs are restless, your shoulders hurt. That's that stiffness setting in that's associated with a lack of this vitamin D3 in my formula. So if you're someone listening right now and you're having a lot of joint pain, bone pain, muscle pain, fibromyalgia, I would say start on my formula like immediately and start taking one or two of my vitamin D3s a day for the first week or two to get your doses up quickly.
4: So let me ask you about these gummy vitamins. Does that work? Can you put enough vitamin D into a little gummy bear, and is that the best way to get it in your body?
5: No, of course not, Chris. You know, they'll go to any type of lengths to try to market things that seem good, but you're taking a lot of sugar and gelatin and wax. My thing is, it's not what you take, it's what your body absorbs.
4: Well, I want to talk more about what happens when people start taking your Fast Melt D3 formula.
5: Boy, that's a really good question, because the first area that the vitamin D seems to affect is your energy, your sleep, your outlook, your moods, and then after being on it for a while, your core strength will come back. So for those of you who have slowed down, you're going to feel more energy, like physically. So it's kind of like feeling a little bit younger, Chris.
4: And who wouldn't want that?
5: Right.
4: And maybe you can share again, for those that may have just joined us, some of the responses that you get from people that have been taking your formula, and what kind of results have they seen?
5: Well, one of the surprising ones was I gave it to my brother-in-law, who had gone to his doctor and was very concerned about his cholesterol, his blood fat, and his weight. And I put him on my vitamin D3, and he went back in 3 months later, and his blood profile was perfect.
4: All right, I want to take a moment here to let you listeners know that, again, if you want to try Dr. Pincus's vitamin D3 formula, there is a special toll-free number for you to call right now. 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And keep in mind, folks, you have absolutely nothing to lose here, because Dr. Pincus's vitamin D3 formula is guaranteed to be safe and effective, or your money back. And when you do call an order, you're not going to be enrolled in one of those automatic monthly subscription programs. This is a one-time order. So I encourage you, the number to call is 1-800-476-5630. I'll give it to you again. It's 1-800-476-5630. So how about it, folks? I mean, what it really comes down to here is we're not getting the right form or enough vitamin D delivered the right way, which is why we have so many of these health concerns that you probably can't put your finger on. And Dr. Pincus, I want to start just recapping here that there are a couple different forms of vitamin D, and maybe explain why the typical form that you would find in most off-the-shelf D formulas is different from what you've put together here.
5: Well, there's vitamin D2 and there's vitamin D3. And D2 is the type of vitamin D that has to be activated by your body. So it has to be converted into vitamin D3. Vitamin D3 is the activated form, so it's ready to go to work. Now, the vitamin D3 that I use in my formula, I think it's the best, because I've seen the best results with myself, and my family, with my patients. plus, I've worked with the lab where the people in the lab have taken this, and they test their blood every day to see how the D is going, and it's going up and out through the roof where it should be.
4: Wow. So, Dr. Pincus, I mean, who should consider taking your fast melt vitamin D formula?
5: Well, I would definitely start with kids for development and immunity. Obviously, young adults in their 20s need vitamin D to keep their immune system strong.
4: Mm-hmm.
5: Then men and women in their 30s, you're talking about heart health, immunity, cardiovascular problems start to turn on. But it's also the child-rearing years, and vitamin D for pregnant women is very, very important.
4: Mm-hmm.
5: People in their 40s, that's when, you know, you start feeling more of those aches and pains like you've never felt before. You think you're getting older. And again, it's important for your hormones and to keep yourself physically active. And of course, when you're in your 50s, you start feeling stiffer. You can't golf. You can't play tennis. You know, you start becoming aware of your body not functioning.
4: Mm-hmm.
5: And then people over 60, I just wish that every senior citizen would go on this formula. Imagine living in your senior years where you have confidence in your balance and you're able to have the energy to get things done and mental clarity. You know, this is more and more important as we go along because people are living longer, but the quality of life is not great.
4: You know, is it ever too late, Dr. Pincus, such that your fast melt D3 formula wouldn't be a worthwhile investment?
5: If you can see the breath on the mirror in the morning, then you know that you're a candidate for this. Because a lot of the things that people suffer from, they're suffering from a lack of this vitamin in their body. So it's never too late to try something like this. And the sooner you can get on my formula, the better odds you're going to have of having a really healthy, high energy, high mobility life from here on out.
4: Yeah, well, it makes a lot of sense. And Dr. Pincus, what can someone expect when they start taking your fast melt D3 formula?
5: Well, you're going to notice within the first several days that something's changing in your body because this kickstarts so many different cycles in your body that you'll start having less pain, having more energy, and having better mental clarity, better sleep. Your moods can be affected by this. Vitamin D3 is necessary to get these things running.
4: Well, Dr. Pincus, unfortunately, we only have a few minutes left. Anything else you want to share with our audience here in our final minutes?
5: For those of you listening, we've covered a lot of ground. Working with the body is tricky, as you know. And we're talking to your listeners of your show. You know, they're of all walks of life with all various conditions. And so I'm trying to give some good health advice here, Chris. The point is get yourself out of it. Get yourself on this formula and see for yourself. It's not against the law for you to try something to see if it works.
4: That's an, it's an interesting way to put
5: it. That's all we're doing. We're talking about nutrition. We're not talking about rocket science here.
4: Right,
5: but
4: right.
5: But there's a lot of science behind what I'm talking about. The key is to get on this formula and give it a month or two. Every day, take one of these things. And start to see improvements in your pain, your blood pressure, your blood sugar, your energy, your sleep habits. This is my appeal to your listeners to get on this formula and try it for themselves.
4: Well, Dr. Pincus, again, thank you for taking time to be with us today.
5: Thank you, Chris.
4: All right, folks. Well, here is your final opportunity. 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I'm Chris McKay. 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
3: 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I am your host, Steve Summers. Before we jump in today, let me take a step back because I remember this conversation like it was yesterday. I was talking to Dr. Neil Levin just a few years ago, and I asked him, I said, Dr. Levin, if you were stuck on a desert island, what key nutrients would you take? Because, you know, it's confusing for us. There are so many vitamins out there. What is the most important one? If you're like me, I don't want to take 10 to 20 pills a day. I just don't. So anyway, Dr. Levin said, Steve, we're working on this. A few years went by, and folks, here we are today. And on the show to talk with us about that, Dr. Neil Levin is here. He's a chiropractor, nutritionist, and high-level advisor to Purity Products. Dr. Levin, I remember that conversation. I do. Welcome back to the show.
4: You know, that's funny. I remember that conversation as well, and you weren't the only one who had asked me that. I've had so many patients over the years ask me just about that. Doc, you know, if you were stuck on a desert island and you could only have one thing, what would it be? Or, Doc, I don't want to take... I'm giving them five or six formulas. Doc, I just want one thing. And this super pill is the answer to that question. I brought that question back to Purity Products and I said, look, this is getting unruly. I mean, I'm giving my patients a multi. I'm giving them fish oil and krill oil. If they're over 45, they need the CoQ10. Mm-hmm. All the multis are underpowered in terms of vitamin D. So I'm giving them vitamin D. The B12s and all these multis are wrong. Folks over 50, 60 can't absorb it. I'm giving them a B12.
3: Right.
4: And it was getting there. They're walking out of here with a bag of pills and they're rolling their eyes at me. So I said to Purity, I'm like, guys, we got to come up with one super formula is what I called it. And they came back. It took them about a year to do it.
3: Wow.
4: And they came back with the super pill. And this is the answer. When I have somebody that says, I just want one thing.
3: Right.
4: This is what I give them, Steve, because this is the multivitamin. I'm talking about a world-class multivitamin. So, this is your krill oil. It's your fish oil. It's your CoQ10. This has got as much lutein, Steve, as an eye formula, a full 10 milligrams of a very high-end lutein. It's got the astaxanthin for the eyes. Wow. Steve, there's 2,000 international units of vitamin D. This has got the right B12 for folks in their 50s, 60s, 70s to give them that energy that they want. This is the answer. If you're only going to take one thing, hands down, the super pill is it.
3: Well, I remember the conversation very well. And to be fair, it had to have been one of those ding light bulb moments, right? I mean, this is actually huge because there is no other multivitamin on the market, at least I know of, that does this.
4: Yeah. There is none. And, you know, it's like, what do you need to take? Let's check the boxes. What do people sure. have to take? You have to take an omega-3, whether it's fish oil or krill oil.
3: Check.
4: I like both because yep. that's just critical for brain health and heart health, visual health. It makes your skin look great. It makes all the cells of the body work effectively. According to a recent study, 98% of us are low in omega-3s, you wow. must take an omega-3. That's right. in here. You have to take vitamin D. Where sure. If you're above Atlanta, let's say, you have to take vitamin D because for the whole winter, you're not making any. And then if you slather on the sunscreen in the summer, you're still not making any. And vitamin D is critical for everything. It signals to a tenth of the human genome. It's important for muscle health, eye health, immune health, brain health, happy mood. You want to feel good. It's your vitamin D. You got to get that in there. The average multi, Steve, is going to give you 400 international units. That's wow. a joke. The super pill has a full 2,000 international units.
3: That's huge.
4: Of vitamin D.
3: That's huge.
4: A meaningful dose.
3: Yeah.
4: And the list goes on and on. It's 100 milligrams of CoQ10. It's the right B12. So what I hear from my patients, that let's say they come in on a Monday and they're, you know, have some neck pain or back pain. I want to see them again later in the week. They come in and they're like, wow, doc, this makes a difference. This isn't like a regular multi where you take it and you hope it's going to work.
3: Right.
4: This is like, wow, I feel better. Once people start on the super pill, this is just something they get over and over and over.
3: Well, the way I view this, this is kind of a next generation new frontier of supplementation. It's where one simple pill that you have in your elite multi that you're talking about, an elite omega-3, you said, with krill oil and fish oil, and then you augment that with the cellular energizers like coenzyme Q10, talked about astaxanthin and lutein for the eyes and skin, and even ginkgo, which I don't think you mentioned, for brain health. Now, that is a great idea right there, because we get a little bit older, things slow down. Ginkgo is great for brain health. I mean, does this all surprise you that it's never been done before?
4: You know, I've always been surprised that it hasn't been done before, but, you know, I don't get involved in the intrinsics, but when I talk to Jan over there at Purity, Jason over there, you know, this took them over a year to put together because to get everything stabilized, because with the fish oil and acryl oil and then the multi, to make everything work just right wasn't easy. But then the benefits are so great. Let's go to this recent study. This is a recent large randomized study. This is on multivitamins.
3: This would be interesting. Right here.
4: The multivitamin they used isn't half the multi we're talking about right now. So this is a randomized, double-blind, placebo-controlled study performed by researchers, Steve, from Wake Forest University School of Medicine in collaboration with Brigham and Women's Hospital in Boston. That's an affiliate of Harvard. So very high-end study. 2,262 older men and women, average age 72. This was published in September 2022, so very recent.
3: Yeah.
4: What the researchers found was nothing less than shocking. They did this study over 3 years. They gave them cognitive tests at baseline. So that's thinking test. How is this person thinking? Okay. Everybody was normal cognitively when the test began. Mm-hmm. Now, 3 years later, they redid the cognitive test. Some were on placebo, of course. Some were on the multi. The multivitamin slowed cognitive decline, Steve, by 60%.
3: No way.
4: You would have thought this would have been trumpeted from the hilltops, but you know what? The media, they love to come out and pan vitamins. So when God forbid a study comes out that doesn't show the vitamin did an amazing job, that's big headlines. Yeah. But this, 60. This is major, and it's from Harvard. It's from Wake Forest, Brigham Young Hospital. It cut down cognitive decline by 60%. So that's just outstanding.
3: That's
4: Let me tell you something. The multi we're talking about here, the super pill, is order of magnitudes better. You know, just the nutrients are better. So you asked me about ginkgo before.
3: Yeah.
4: So when you combine a multi with ginkgo biloba, which has wonderful support for the brain, along with krill oil and fish oil, incredible support for the brain, B vitamins, so important for the brain, and then you add our elite lutein, which has tons of brain benefits, along with skin benefits and eye benefits, this becomes just an outstanding brain formula, on top of it being great for the heart and energy. The first thing people are going to notice is energy. But this is going to work. This is protecting your brain. We all want to age gracefully. The super pill is going to help you do just that.
3: You mentioned something a while ago, why it took a year to develop this. Purity Products has been around for 25 plus years now, so they don't do anything halfway. I mean, you put the components together, and you want to make sure that it works. And when it does, you want to tell people about it, just like the super pill. It can deliver a multiple mode of action that goes way beyond just a basic multivitamin. And it boils down to what you like to call a difference maker in nutritional technologies. If you can, explain the savings here and why this is so advanced. Because I know savings is so important for so many people out there.
4: Wow, that is like such a great point. Because, you know, people used to complain about the sheer amount of stuff I would give them, right? Mm. But they were also rolling their eyes at my receptionist when she gives them the number for the cost of it. Because if you're talking about, if you go out and buy a very top quality multivitamin, and then you're going to get some krill oil and some fish oil, and you're going to get CoQ10, and the top selling CoQ10 brand is 100 milligrams. We have 100 milligrams right here. Mm-hmm. You're going to get an eye formula with 10 milligrams of a very good lutein. So I can't see doing it for less than, and you're going to get a vitamin D formula and maybe a high end B12.
3: Yeah.
4: I don't see you doing it for less than $200. And you know, the fact that since you're bringing up money, the fact that Purity is letting folks try a full 1 month supply of this for $9.95, I mean, that is really, you know why they do it, Steve?
3: Why?
4: Because they want people to try it. They know this is a superior product. They're not out to lose money, Purity Products. But in essence, when you get this, they're pretty much losing money because I think the first 1,000 calls even getting free shipping. You'll know that better than me. But I mean, between the shipping and the cost of the vitamin, they're out big money when someone gets one of these. But they know once people say, see, wow, this is really a lot better than what I was taking, they're going to want to continue.
3: You know, I think this is a good time to clarify how Purity can claim things like better joint comfort in just 7 days with the Purity Super Pill, because Hey, let's be honest here. I mean, you can't get this benefit from a regular malty out there. It just doesn't exist. Characterize why adding the omega-3s to Purity Super Pill really leverages the science of these omega-3s from krill to reduce joint pain from exercise and activity in just 7 days.
4: This is a great study. This is double-blind, placebo-controlled out of the Journal of the American College of Nutrition. And Steve, this was done on only 300 milligrams of krill oil. It was a high-end krill oil, but it's 300 milligrams. Mm-hmm. We use 500 milligrams of krill oil, and we use something called Phospho Boost krill oil. So what have they done here? They've taken out more of the sea salts, and by doing that, they concentrate up the omega-3s and the phospholipids. And so this is a really, really good krill oil. So you're going to get this benefit and then some. So in this study, in just 7 days, the folks that had knee discomfort, and I think these folks, if I remember correctly, were in their 50s. In just 7 days, Steve, they were 28% more comfortable.
3: Wow.
4: And they didn't do anything different. They weren't exercising or using PT or taking NSAIDs. They added krill oil.
3: Right.
4: In 30 days, they were 38% more comfortable. Now, researchers didn't stop there. They checked their joint flexibility, their joint functionality, all improved. On top of that, they measured something called C-reactive protein, which is a marker of inflammation. And we want to see that go down. And in this study, the folks on krill oil, C-reactive protein moved nicely in the right direction, showing that not only were people more comfortable, more functional, but their blood levels of this substance C-reactive protein were improved. So all around, tremendous benefit. This happened in 7 days. So I can say unequivocally that if you have joint discomfort, especially knee joint discomfort, because that's what this study was on, this krill oil seems to work just wonderful for making people more comfortable. So if you get this Purity Super Pill and you have the common aches and pains that come along with aging or overuse or being a weekend warrior, once you start to use this for about 7 days, you should feel more comfortable.
3: Well, this is a win-win because if you take something and it's going to make you feel better, going to make your joints feel better, you're going to want to exercise and have more activity on top of that. So
4: that's universal. Yeah. When I'm a chiropractor, so I see that all the time. They come in here, they're complaining, I can't exercise. I can't play golf. I can't play tennis. Hiking's not comfortable anymore. I can't play with the grandkids. Everything hurts. I'm going up and down the stairs, whatever it is. And I start adjusting them. And once they feel better, they get back to doing the things they want to do. So yes, any therapy, any intervention that's going to help folks feel more comfortable tends to make them happier. And when you're happier and you're more comfortable, what do? You want to get back to your life, whether it's tennis or golf or hiking or playing with the grandkids or shopping or just doing more things. And we want all our customers to get out there and enjoy their lives.
3: And I think, Dr. Lemon, this is a perfect time to remind our listeners about the great news here in this special offer. 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
6: Thank you for tuning in. A great show ahead for you, so stay tuned. But before we begin, I'd like you to put on your thinking cap, all right? Can you name this nutrient? Now, nutritionists love it because clinical research shows it fights fatigue while promoting muscle strength and endurance. By one antioxidant measurement, it's 6,000 times more powerful than vitamin C. It's 800 times stronger than CoQ10. It can improve your depth perception. And millions of people in Japan use it every day to fight wrinkles and fine lines from the inside out. So what is it? What nutrient are we talking about? Well, Sherry Torkos is here to reveal the secret. She's a practicing pharmacist and author. She's written more than a dozen books on health, including the Canadian Encyclopedia of Natural Medicine. Welcome to the program, Sherry Torkos. Good to have you here.
7: Hey there, Mark. Thanks so much for having me. This secret nutrient that we're going to be talking about is called astaxanthin. Mm-hmm. And Reader's Digest, they featured it brilliantly in an article called The Latest It Antioxidant. Astaxanthin is a fountain of youth. As you mentioned, very popular in Japan, used mainstream for promoting beauty from within as a capsule. But here in North America, people just aren't as familiar with it. But listen to this. It has 60 human studies validating its efficacy. And as a pharmacist, this really caught my attention. And this nutrient is not something that you can get enough of in diet. It's found in salmon, but you'd really have to eat a lot of salmon, like 5 pounds, just to get a good daily dose.
6: Well, so as much as I, I love salmon, but I'm not going that far. Sherry, I didn't know that there were 60 plus human clinical studies in this specific natural form of astaxanthin that happens to be in Purity's AstaFX formula. Talked about Japan. Now, this is a capsule. This particular astaxanthin is all the rage for skin health, as they've been finding in Japan. Very, very interesting on so many fronts here, right?
7: Yeah, for sure. I mean, astaxanthin at just a 4 milligram dose, and that's the clinical dose that is in Purity's AstaFX formula, it's clinically tested and shown to fight fine lines and wrinkles from the inside. And millions in Asia take it daily just for that. And I don't want to get too technical here, but just one human study that I'd like to mention to back up these benefits. They used the exact same dose and the type of astaxanthin that's in Purity's product, and they discovered significant benefits for skin hydration, skin texture, smoothness, elasticity, reduction of skin spots, and there was even a reduction of redness and an improvement in the evenness of skin tone. So we're talking about big beauty benefits, and it works from the inside out, which is fabulous. Men love it, women love it, and it's really catching on here in North America.
6: It sure is. It's a really impressive list of clinical benefits for beautifying skin from the inside out. No wonder they love it there in Japan, and now we're learning about it here. But Sherry, I know you like to say the wrinkle-reducing benefits and the skin tone benefits are just part of this. That's just kind of the cherry on the top. What do you mean by this?
7: Well, you know, I talk to a lot of people in the pharmacy every week. So I work as a pharmacist, and I also get a lot of friends and family and colleagues asking me about their health. And many people are, you know, in their 50s, 60s, 70s, and they really like the idea of a supplement mm-hmm. that can help to improve the appearance of their skin. I mean, we all want beautiful, useful skin. But for most people, this really isn't the key benefit. What's at the top of the list when you ask people, like, what do they most want to achieve in their health and their wellness? They want something that will help to promote muscle strength. And they want stamina. They want to be able to do the activities they enjoy, mm-hmm. golf, tennis, hiking, playing with their kids and grandkids. And this is actually patented for muscle strength. You know, people want energy to fight fatigue. They want to feel sharp. They're also concerned about their vision. They want to keep their eyes healthy. People are concerned about heart health, circulation, mm-hmm. immunity. Right. All of these areas, really, we're talking about staying healthy from the inside out. So, you know, when you think of it, the skin benefits are compelling, but to me, it's really just the cherry on the top.
6: Yeah, well, Sherry, you were saying that astaxanthin helps with endurance and performance against salmon loaded with astaxanthin. They perform these amazing feats of endurance. Astaxanthin is also found in high levels in the eyes of seagulls. Now, that's interesting. Humans bike faster when they supplement with a specific form of astaxanthin. So is there a common denominator in all of this, these kinds of bits of information?
7: Well, the research here is really clear. Astaxanthin is a molecule that fuels healthy performance, energy, stamina, strength. That's what we see in nature, and that's what we see in humans, too. It's like if you're getting older and you want an edge for strength, for energy, for youthful skin, to fight wrinkles from the inside out, but also to promote endurance and healthy vision, this is what you take. You take this AstaFX formula with a clinical dose of the right type of astaxanthin, and you really feel it. By one measure of antioxidant activity called singlet oxygen quenching activity, astaxanthin is 800 times stronger than CoQ10. And this was published in 2007 in a journal called Carotenoid Science. Another study found that astaxanthin is 6,000 times stronger than vitamin C as an antioxidant, again, in its singlet oxygen scavenging capacity. So it's incredible.
6: Well, I know Purity has a free bottle of AstaFX, just two little liquid capsules a day. That's all you need. And we're going to give out a special 800 number in just a moment for our listeners to take advantage of the free bottle offer. But before we do that, Sherry, Purity uses this natural form of astaxanthin, not that synthetic, cheaper form like you find out there on the market. This is really important as well, correct?
7: Yeah, you definitely need to do your homework when choosing supplements. And that's what I did. AstaFX uses 4 milligrams of the world's most clinically researched natural form of astaxanthin called Astareal.
6: Sherry Tarkos, pharmacist and author, is with us here on the program. Sherry, we learned today that astaxanthin is 6,000 times more powerful by this one measurement of antioxidant activity when compared to vitamin C. This AstaFX has so much power. Purity has something like 100 plus unsolicited testimonials on their website, and I found a couple that I especially enjoy. If I could read a couple of those, I think this is very interesting, if it's okay with you.
7: Sure, I think it's great to share feedback from people that are really taking the product.
6: Yeah, here's one from Ava in Texas. She gives AstaFX 5 stars, and she writes, quote, "After taking AstaFX, my son was visiting us and said, 'Mom, you look youthful. I'm a Purity Products customer for the last 3 years and will never go back.'" That's from Ava. Here's one from Nina in Ottawa, Ontario. She's in the age group 45 to 54, gives it another 5-star review. She says this, quote, "Since taking AstaFX, I've felt so much better. My energy level, I would say, has gone from a 3 to a 10. How about that? She says, "So I feel energized whenever taking. My husband even noticed I no longer complain about housework." Well, I've talked about this amazing product to all my family and friends. I'm sure they see how well I look because I feel great from the inside out. I've even noticed my skin appears healthier, too. I feel like a fountain of youth. Now, that's pretty good stuff from actual customers who've been trying AstaFX. And, Sherry, you mentioned before we started the show, you've been taking this product for yourself. And I know, knowing you for some time, it's worked very well for you, hasn't it?
7: It has. You know, I've been taking it for about 2 years now, and people are often surprised to hear that I'm 50. They tell me that I look more like I'm 35, which is nice to hear.
3: Yep.
7: I do eat healthy, and I exercise regularly, but I'm also a strong believer in the benefits of taking research-based supplements. And I take AstaFX every day to stay strong, healthy, to keep my energy levels up, and for my skin, I mean, I want to do everything I can to stay youthful and to keep my body sharp and also to prevent some of those issues that can arise as we age.
6: 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We'll give you the number and the special offer again at the end of the show in a few minutes, but lots to cover today. We'll get back to it here with Sherry Tarkos. She's an author and pharmacist, and always great to have you on the show. Such great information, Sherry. Can you share with us a quick study or two to sort of back this up, highlight the science behind the elite astaxanthin that's found in AstaFX? Because I know there are, what, dozens and dozens of studies. Maybe you can pull out and highlight a couple of your favorites.
7: Yeah, for sure. So Dr. Mark Miller, he's a PhD, a biomedical researcher, he explains it well, and he's talking here about how free radicals compromise and undermine function and cellular performance in the body. He says astaxanthin is simply superb at negating this, as evidenced by clinical trials showing improved performance and accelerated recovery. In fact, research published in the Journal of Medicine and Science in Sports and Exercise found that those who took 4 milligrams of astaxanthin daily over 28 days scored better cycling times with greater output than those who did not take it. So they biked faster. Mm-hmm. I mean, remember this. Astaxanthin is one of the few fat-soluble antioxidants that can actually neutralize free radicals even at the site of the mitochondrial membrane. It's like cellular body armor protecting your cells, your joints, blood vessels, brain, heart, and organs on many levels. So listen to this, Mark. Mm-hmm. There are 14 clinical studies on astaxanthin for brain health, 7 studies on skin health, 14 studies on eye health, including research for depth perception and focus, 6 studies showing astaxanthin supports cardio function, 42 studies on healthy aging and cellular health. I mean, there's a ton of research on human performance, too, showing benefits for energy, stamina, and endurance. I mean, this AstaFX, it's incredibly powerful and versatile. It helps you stay in the game of life, stay energized, active, alert, healthy, and even stronger.
6: That is impressive on so many levels. So much great information there. And I know this astaxanthin has about a dozen patents, too. I'm looking here. I see there's a patent for promoting eye health and reducing eye fatigue. There's a patent for inhibiting the expression of cytokines in cells, and a patent, get this, on composition for body fat reduction. There's one for improving muscle atrophy in older adults. Sherry, I'd like to be a little bit of a skeptic here. How can this one simple nutrient magically do all of this? How can this AstaFX give us so many benefits? I mean, really?
7: Yeah, I know. It sounds amazing, too good to be true, but it really is true. Many of the studies that I'm referencing here, they're available on PubMed. These are reputable clinical studies conducted by leading researchers around the world that really back the benefits of astaxanthin. By the way, muscle output is better with astaxanthin, too. And this comes from astaxanthin research published in the International Journal of Sports Nutrition, November 2011. 2011. This was another study done with cyclists. They took 4 milligrams of astaxanthin. It was a small study, but very positive, showing that cyclists improved their trial time by 2 minutes in a 20-kilometer bike race. I mean, that's a meaningful improvement in a race like this. And the researchers said that they also burned fat more efficiently, which makes sense. Based on this research, Purity can actually make the claim that AstaFX will promote and improve power output in your muscles. I mean, I tell people, AstaFX in, strength and power out. It's transformative if you like energy. And this was found in other studies too, like one that looked at hand grip strength.
6: Oh, so much great information. If you're just tuning in, we're talking with pharmacist and author Sherry Tarkos here. I'm your host, Mark Larson. Now, on this hand grip study that you mentioned, I understand this involved, a 12-milligram dose, and they saw a 93% boost in hand strength in people who struggled with, that tennis elbow. Now, that's a big deal. But our listeners might be saying, maybe I don't play tennis. What about me? What does it mean for me, right?
7: Right. So think about this. A 93% increase in a person who has some repetitive stress in their elbow, it's an almost doubling in hand strength. So just think about all the things that you do in your daily life, picking up groceries, your kids, your grandkids, gripping the steering wheel of a car, playing golf or tennis, gardening or riding a bike. A doubling of grip strength makes a big difference. I mean, when you take astaxanthin, you get stronger, you feel stronger, you have more energy, endurance. If you play sports, you play stronger. So to me, it's really quite extraordinary.
6: That's great information, too. Now, Sherry, I want to share a couple more testimonials that caught my attention out of so many right there on the Purity website. Again, these are unsolicited. These are from real people. Here's one from Rick. He's a male, aged 55 to 64, lives in Naples, Florida. He writes this: "What a great product AstaFX has been for me. After starting taking AstaFX, my workout and strength has increased as if I were in my 20s again. And I've only been on AstaFX for 2 months now. Can't wait to see the long-term effect. I look forward to taking AstaFX every morning for my afternoon workouts. I'll be taking this product for a long time." Here's Dee Dee. She's a female, age 45 to 54. She lives in Laurel Park, North Carolina. She writes this, quote, "I've been using AstaFX for a month now. I can see the difference in my energy level. I now have more energy, feel better since taking this product. I can actually see a difference in my skin as well. I'm a smoker who has smoking lines around my mouth, but the lines have diminished about 50%. Overall, I am so thrilled with my energy level. I love this product." Just a couple of samples from the real people who have responded on Purity's website. And Sherry, I'm looking at the list of patents again on this astaxanthin compound. This is where the science, the research backs up what we're talking about. This is just flat out amazing. And now, Sherry, a lot of people out there are going to think what I'm going to say here sounds a little bit odd, but you said before the show this supplement may even help people drive a car better or use the computer more comfortably. I mean, come on, how does this happen?
7: It does sound funny, but AstaFX may actually help in these areas too, and here's why. One of the interesting things about astaxanthin is that it's a relative of vitamin A, and we know that vitamin A is good for our eyes, good for vision. Astaxanthin is too. Astaxanthin has actually been shown to fight oxidation in eye tissue. Scientists did a study where they found a 46% improvement in a measurement called depth perception. Now, depth perception, that's our ability to determine distances between objects, or basically to see in three dimensions. And researchers, they studied a handball team, specifically looking at how quickly they could change focus. And guess what? The handball team that was supplementing with astaxanthin, they were able to improve their accuracy and improve their performance in the depth perception test. Other research has also shown that astaxanthin helps reduce eye fatigue. And, you know, when you're on a computer, that's a big deal. Everyone's on computers these days and for long periods of time, and it's hard on our eyes. And we know that if you're driving a car and it's late at night and your reaction time is slow, that's not good. Astaxanthin actually helps the eyes focus and refocus. Dr. Hecht, PhD, one of the leading researchers at AstaReal, says that the product actually helps your eyes be more resilient You see better with it. Your eyes are healthier. I mean, who doesn't love those benefits?
6: Again, we're talking with pharmacist and health author Sherry Tarkos about our free bottle offer from Purity Products, talking about Asta FX. So much ground to cover. Sherry, I want to get back to the skin benefits and this issue of wrinkle reduction. Not as a cream or as a lotion, but as a capsule. You take it orally. This patent also covers this. You say this ingredient is proven to reduce wrinkles, and not just by a little. We're talking a dramatic amount. What's going on with this?
7: Yeah, I know. It's fascinating. A huge benefit. People want to look younger. I know I do, and I've noticed significant benefits since I've started taking it. But it's the science here that really shines. The whole concept of taking oral supplements to improve skin health, relatively new concept here in North America, but in Japan, this is mainstream. Astaxanthin is already one of, if not the most successful ingredients in a new class of products called cosmeceuticals, or supplements that you take orally to enhance the cosmetic appearance of your skin. So listen to this. In one study, they gave 4 milligrams of astaxanthin, which, by the way, is the actual amount you get in Purity's AstaFX, and the skin benefits were dramatic. Within 6 weeks, every single person in the treatment group, 100% of participants in the study, reported that their skin had improved significantly. Everybody got results. Fine lines, hydration, elasticity, all improved. Listen to this. The participants experienced about 50% improvement in dryness, moisture, roughness, elasticity, fine lines, wrinkles, even age spots were significantly diminished. And this is literally in line with the best, the highest quality, and the most expensive topical products, the lotions and potions that we put on our skin. And again, AstaFX, it's exclusive to Purity Products.
6: 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By the way, limit one free offer per household, please. Now, Sherry, for people who are just tuning in, one of the many highlights we covered earlier on today's program is just how revolutionary this special Purity Astaxanthin is for redefining aging skin. And astaxanthin works its magic inside the body in areas like endurance, stamina, energy. These are so many of the inside-out benefits that people will feel. In fact, what will they feel when they start taking AstaFX?
7: So the reason you need to give this a try is because the benefits are real. The science is very compelling. Over 60 clinical studies and patents. I mean, the product is impressive, and it really works. This is a product where you will actually see and feel the benefits after taking it a month or so. The cosmetic benefits for your skin, we just mentioned a minute ago, really incredible. I've been taking it myself, and I see a huge difference. Others have noticed, too. People are always saying to me, you know, what do you use on your skin? What are you taking? And, you know, I tell people, what you put into your body is just as important, if not more so, than what you apply to your skin. And think about the vision benefits, really unmatched by any other nutrient or supplement out there. It targets tired eyes, eye strain, and it helps improve eye focus and depth perception. It's great for circulation, energy, muscle strength, and endurance. You can literally boost your strength. As we age, this is crucial. It helps you enjoy life and stay in the game. And it can even help with recovery after exercise. Next, astaxanthin has the ability to fight fatigue and support mitochondrial function. So that means cellular energy and ATP support.
6: Now, Sherry, didn't you mention before the show that astaxanthin has the ability to assist body burning fat for energy? I understand they're even looking at this as a weight loss and weight management ingredient. This is pretty fascinating in itself. Talk about what we're seeing in some of these initial studies on dieters.
7: Sure. You know, research has shown that astaxanthin can actually help promote and enhance fat metabolism. That's one of its unique benefits. It can actually help your cells burn fat more efficiently. Researchers did an 8-week study where they gave a group of middle-aged women 12 milligrams of astaxanthin. They had them do a little exercise, and these women experienced a reduction in body weight, and it was almost all fat, which is fantastic. Now, I don't want anybody to misunderstand here. It's not a magic weight loss pill by any means, but certainly this early research suggests that this can be a useful tool in addition to exercise to help you burn a little extra weight.
6: Now, Sherry, just a few moments left before we wrap up the program. I want to take a quick step back for a moment. I know we have this great free bottle offer today. We're talking AstaFX from Purity Products, and we'll get to that offer as we wrap up the program. Free bottle of AstaFX for all of our listeners. Again, it promotes healthy vision, skin, muscle, fights wrinkles like no other. And most of us have just never heard about all of this until today. So tell our listeners again how astaxanthin compares to other antioxidants or phytonutrients that are out there on the market right now, because this is truly unique, isn't it?
7: Well, you know, from an antioxidant perspective, the healthy aging perspective, astaxanthin is up to 6,000 times more potent than vitamin C in its singlet oxygen-quenching capacity. That should be enough to get everybody excited. There's really, you know, something in this for everybody. With AstaFX from Purity here, you get to see the amazing power of astaxanthin for yourself. It's the king of the carotenoids, and very few people are aware of its benefits. And I think millions are missing out on it because they just aren't aware of this incredible evidence-based nutraceutical.
6: And I know it may sound too good to be true for some people, Sherry. What do you say to any skeptics saying, come on, does it really do all of this?
7: Well, I'm a pharmacist, and in my training as a pharmacist, I'm trained to look at the science and to see what the science says. And the science on astaxanthin is very clear, backed by over 60 clinical studies, and many of these studies are accessible on PubMed, so you can check them out yourself. But the key takeaway is this. The benefits are real, the cosmetic benefits, the endurance benefits, the strength benefits, the vision benefits, circulation, cardio, the product really works. 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

0: 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The views and opinions expressed are those of the sponsor and do not necessarily reflect the views and opinions of the station and its management. Just in
1: 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Hey family, Willie Mo Jr. here.
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1: Oh, I believe. Oh, I believe. Tamela Mann.
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0: All on one stage.
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4: Hello and welcome to Purity Products Radio. I'm Jason Kam, and we have a very important show on a very sensitive health topic planned for you today. But let me begin by asking you three very key questions. First, are you or someone you love dealing with a weak or leaky bladder? Does the urge to go to the bathroom sometimes wake you at night? And lastly, does a leaky bladder keep you from doing the things that you love to do? Well, if you or maybe a family member answered yes to any of these questions, then you will want to hear about Purity Products' patented, clinically tested, evidence-based nutritional supplement for helping to strengthen your bladder and reduce the urge to frequently rush to the bathroom. It is a huge breakthrough. Here to tell us all about it is Sherry Torkos. Sherry is a pharmacist and longtime nutritional advisor to Purity Products. She's also written 18 books, including books on natural medicine, women's health, men's health, and a whole variety of nutritional issues. Sherry, welcome to Purity Health Radio.
5: Hey there, Jason. Yeah, so thanks so much for having me on the program. And this is such an important issue. Bladder leakage, bladder weakness, this is a very common issue.
4: Yeah.
5: In fact, according to the statistics, over 33 million Americans suffer with a weak or leaky bladder. People get frustrated with the lack of control, that urgency to run to the bathroom, the sleepless nights, and then also the embarrassment that can come with bladder leakage. You know, if you have an accident or you're out and you can't get to the bathroom in time. And, you know, I'll say as a pharmacist, and one who has talked to many, many patients about this, I know it's a sensitive topic because people will approach me in the aisles of the pharmacy and, you know, they're discreetly trying to ask for advice and guidance. Yeah. and some options.
4: And just to be clear, this is not just an issue for women, it's also for men, right?
5: Yes, that's right. And men and women both deal with bladder issues. I think that people often assume that if a woman has urinary issues, it's because of her bladder. But if a man has urinary issues, you know, the assumption is it's prostate related. Both men and women can have bladder leakage issues, especially as they get older. And again, I've talked to many patients, both men and women, about this issue.
4: Yeah. And look, people dealing with this issue already know the answer to my next question. But why don't you tell us, how are all of these men and women dealing with their bladder issues, with bladder weakness and a leaky bladder? What are people doing to help manage this right now?
5: People will often turn to the adult undergarments, the pads. I mean, in some pharmacies, there's a whole aisle devoted to these products. There's big
4: yeah.
5: money in this area. And if you have a leakage issue, then the pads and the adult undergarments, they do help to absorb, you know, the moisture, maybe a bit of the odor. But it's not a solution, right? It's not a solution for a weak and leaky bladder. It's just a tool for dealing with it when it happens. And,
4: right.
5: and there's also Kegel exercises. You know, women will be familiar with what these are, because when you're trying to tighten up your pelvic muscles after childbirth, it's a specific type of exercise you do, and it strengthens the pelvic muscles, the bladder wall. But these types of exercises, they can be hard to do, especially if you're older or if you have arthritis, mobility issues. Getting up and down off the floor can be a little tricky trying to do some of these exercises.
4: Yep.
5: And there's also medications that can be prescribed, medications to help with controlling the urgency and the frequency and all of that.
4: Yeah. So basically what you're saying is, obviously buying pads or undergarments can be very expensive, medications as well. Really, the implications here when you have bladder control issues, such a drain on our quality of life, right?
5: Yeah, exactly. You know, if you're dealing with a bladder leakage issue, then you know what it's like when you miss out on social events, even simple
4: yeah.
5: things like going to the grocery store, getting together with friends, or going to a concert or an event. it can cause worry. You know, you're worried about going out, worried about having an accident. And,
4: right.
5: You know, there's other issues too, and we'll talk about it a little bit more later on in the show. But the fact is that when you have that sporadic bladder leakage, it can cause disturbances in your sleep to the point where some people that have a weak bladder or an overactive urge to urinate during the night, sometimes they're being woken up at night. Maybe lucky if they get a couple hours sleep at a time. And this can be really distressing. The medical term for this, nighttime waking to go to the bathroom, it's called nocturia. And it can honestly just wear people right out, make you really exhausted.
4: Yeah, I can imagine sleep disruption really one of the biggest issues people are going to have when they are dealing with these occasional bladder issues. So many implications here in our quality of life, like you say. But I want to get into the product here that Purity Products has. It's called My Bladder. The ingredient in this is an absolute game changer for anyone dealing with these bladder control issues. Sherry, this has been 20 years in the making, 24 patents, 14 clinical trials, 7 international awards. So why don't I let you introduce our audience to this new product we have here?
5: Yeah, sure. You know, I was really excited when I found out about this product as well, because I know so many people that struggle with bladder control issues, weak bladder, and they're desperate for something that is going to make a difference. And My Bladder really is a breakthrough for bladder health because, as you mentioned, it's clinically studied. It's not a drug. It's a plant-based formula. And it does 3 very important things for your bladder. First, it can strengthen and tone the bladder. It can reduce the urge to go to the bathroom, especially at the night. Wow. And then the third thing is that it also helps your brain and your bladder talk to each other more efficiently, more effectively, so that they don't get their wires crossed and send you to the bathroom when you actually don't need to go.
4: And that's so fascinating, that third point you just brought up about how the bladder and brain, you know, talk to each other. From what I understand, sometimes the brain and bladder sort of send each other false signals. But what this product can do is help improve this communication, right?
5: Yeah, it's fascinating. It really is. It's extraordinary. As a pharmacist, I'll tell you, Jason, I'm always looking to see what's new, what's innovative when it comes to dietary supplements and in health. And when I came across the clinical studies, I reviewed the research on My Bladder, I was really impressed because not only is this, you know, provide meaningful results, significant improvements in the issues that people with bladder leakage face, but listen to this. The studies show as well that the satisfaction rate for people that are taking My Bladder is 84%. So 84% wow. of people are satisfied. I mean, we don't see that very often in clinical trials for supplements or anything for that matter. So,
4: yeah.
5: You know, what we're hearing, the feedback from people saying that this product has really transformed their lives, allowing them to go out and do things they couldn't do before. When their bladder leakage issue was controlling their lives.
4: Yeah, I know it's not a miracle pill, but nevertheless, 84% is absolutely astounding. That means over 8 in 10 people who use My Bladder get results. There really is nothing like it for this issue. But why don't you run us through the results of the clinical research here so people can understand just how well studied this is?
5: Yeah, sure. So listen to these results. And this comes from a peer-reviewed study that was published in the journal Biomed Central Complementary Medicine and Therapy. Okay, so people who took My Bladder in this study enjoyed a 60% reduction in urinary urgency. 60% reduction, so that's the need to go to the bathroom. So we have a 60% reduction in this urinary urgency.
4: Right.
5: And that can happen, this urgency can happen either because the bladder walls are weak or because the bladder and brain, again, are sending the wrong signals. So 60% reduction there is huge. And then there were other studies on the My Bladder formula that showed a 75% of users were able to reduce the number of underwear pads that they were using, some down to just 1 a day.
4: Yeah.
5: So that's huge cost savings. And it also makes life a little easier, right? Cuts down on the inconvenience that comes with constantly having to change pads and the undergarments. And another really exciting result that has come from the research is that there was an average 50% reduction in nighttime waking to go to the bathroom. So my bladder users were finally able to get the rest they needed.
4: Yeah, I mean, obviously, these are very impressive results. We are getting incredible feedback from this product. Again, My Bladder from Purity Products we're talking about here. Really, we're talking life-changing results for people dealing with this unfortunate issue. I'm not sure what other options there are out there that are even remotely close to this, certainly on the supplement side. But what's great is you can start to see results in as little as few weeks, the benefits building from there. In a few minutes, I'm going to tell our listeners how they can put My Bladder to the test, a full 1 month supply, more than enough to see a noticeable difference. We're going to let you try it. It's a great offer. I'll tell you about it in a minute, so do not go anywhere. But Sherry, first, I want you to give us a quick overview of the physiology involved in bladder weakness and bladder leakage.
5: Sure. So there's two things that are happening here. So the primary issue is that the bladder just gets weaker over time. And this is true for both men and women. But what happens is that just like any muscle in our body, the bladder muscle does deteriorate and weaken with age. And also, if a man has, say, prostate issues, that can press down on the bladder, which weakens the bladder muscles even further. And for women who've been blessed to have children, being pregnant and giving birth, that can weaken the bladder, sometimes a little, sometimes a lot. So women, I hear this a lot from women that have had children, and it's, you know, they're excited about the baby, but of course the downside is sometimes it's hard on the bladder. But the good news is that My Bladder can help to strengthen and tone the bladder, and it works for both men and women.
4: That's right. And it's not just that it's men and women. It's not necessarily only older people. Younger people can be dealing with this issue as well, especially women, like you said, who have given birth. Mm-hmm. This can be an issue for them. But Sherry, what is the second issue when it comes to bladder control?
5: Well, the other issue has to do with the nervous system. So we touched on this a little bit earlier when we're talking about signaling. So there's a nerve called the pudendal nerve, and that runs from your brain to your pelvic region, and it tells your bladder how to feel, whether it's empty or full. Think of it like the gauge on the gas tank telling you whether you need to put gas in, right? So it also sends a signal conveying how much pressure you feel on the bladder as well, so when you need to empty your bladder. So what happens is that the weakened bladder, it sends the wrong signals up and down this nerve, and it kind of fools your brain into thinking you need to go to the bathroom, even though you don't. So this is why some people, they feel or they sense that they have the urge to go to the bathroom, and then they sit down, or if you're a guy, stand up, and you're trying to pee, but you really don't have to, and there's only a little bit that comes out.
4: Yeah.
5: So the good news is that My Bladder does help with this. It can help the brain and the bladder get on the same page.
4: That's right. Very well said. So basically, the underlying issues here are, one, a physical weakness in the walls of the bladder. And secondly, this communication issue you've described between the brain and the bladder. My Bladder, this new formula from Purity Products, shown to address both. It strengthens the bladder, and it sort of gets your brain and bladder communicating better, sending the right signal. And remember, at the top of the show, we started with those three important questions. One, are you or someone you love dealing with a weak or leaky bladder? Two, does the occasional uncontrollable urge to go to the bathroom wake you up at night and, you know, mess up your sleep? And thirdly, does a leaky bladder sometimes keep you from doing the things that you love to do? And if you have answered yes to any of these questions, then I am telling you that My Bladder is the ultimate solution for you. There is no other dietary supplement on the market that's even close to this. Over 8 out of 10 people who use this report that they get the benefits. We are going to prove this to you. If you are dealing with these bladder issues, you simply must try a bottle of My Bladder. If you're one of the first 1,000 callers from this weekend's radio show, we're going to send you out a full 1 month supply of My Bladder for just $9.95. It's less than $10. 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I'm going to give that number out again a little bit later on in the show, but we've got a lot of ground to cover. We are talking with Sherry Torkos, pharmacist and longtime advisor to Purity Products. And Sherry, as we move along here in this important discussion about our new and innovative way to help people deal with that occasional bladder weakness with urine leaking and with an overactive urge to urinate, why don't I hand it back to you? And maybe, you know, for people just tuning in, could you give us a quick recap here?
5: Yeah, sure. So we know from the statistics that about 33 million Americans deal with bladder leakage. And I can tell you as a pharmacist, and I've been practicing over 30 years, I've talked to so many men and women who are trying to manage this issue. So if you're listening or you have a family member that you think of that is dealing with this issue, know that they're not alone. There is help available. Occasional bladder leakage, I know that this is a distressing and embarrassing issue. It affects your quality of life. And sometimes people feel isolated. They're afraid to leave their home because they don't want to be away from the bathroom or have an embarrassing accident. So, you know, I completely empathize. It's a tough issue. But the good news here is that Purity Products, with this product, this My Bladder, it can offer dramatic benefits to help strengthen the bladder, cut down the urgency to urinate, and help people reclaim their lives. There are 14 clinical studies backing the benefits of this product. With impressive results, we're talking about a 60% reduction in urinary urgency. That's the need to rush to the bathroom. Then there's the fact that 75% of people using My Bladder were able to reduce the number of underwear pads and undergarments they use. Some people down to just one per day.
4: Yeah, that's just a lot of people are going to be, you know, skeptical about this, and I totally understand it. So many people trying to manage this issue. This is a great solution, a plant-based option that has been shown to deliver really meaningful results. It's going to help people save a lot of time, a lot of money, and a lot of hassles. And again, what I love is 50% reduction in nighttime waking to use the bathroom. So less nighttime waking, better quality of sleep. Now, this isn't a sleep aid, but wow.
5: Yeah, exactly. Yeah, definitely. My Bladder is not going to knock people out. This is not a sleep aid. But the reality is that people actually should be able to get more sleep, better quality sleep, because they're not being interrupted by their bladder to go to the bathroom. I mean, I know how hard it is myself. If I wake up to go to the bathroom in the night, it's sometimes hard to get back to sleep. And if you're waking up 2, 3, 4 times a night, that can really do a number on your sleep.
4: Yeah, even if you could reduce it by just a little bit, it could be a dramatic improvement overall.
5: We are getting incredible feedback from real customers. These are real people that are taking the product, they're taking My Bladder, and they're getting incredible results. In fact, I was talking with a friend recently about his mother's bladder issues, and he gave me the okay to share this story here with you today. Mm-hmm. So his mother's name is Helen, and Helen had been dealing with bladder leakage issues for a long time. So her bladder was really getting in the way of her life. She wasn't going out playing bingo and doing the things that she loved because she was afraid of having an accident.
4: Right.
5: She was, you know, afraid of wetting herself. So she was, you know, really struggling with this situation.
4: Well, let's hear about the happy ending part of the story with
5: yes,
4: My Bladder.
5: Yes, we can't leave it there. We're not going to leave it there. So there is a happy ending because her son bought her a bottle of my bladder, and after just 2 weeks using my bladder, Helen found that she was sleeping for 4 hours at a time before having to get up to use the bathroom. So that was a dramatic improvement. Now, again, this isn't going to make people drowsy or it doesn't put you to sleep. It just makes your bladder stronger and improves the communication so that she didn't have that sudden urgency and the need to urinate that was waking her up at night. So the other big plus is that it significantly cut down on the number of pads and the undergarments that she was using.
4: No, this is great. Less urgency, less leakage, less nighttime waking, which is so huge. And as an extra perk, you're saving a lot of money too.
5: Yeah, yeah, exactly. And Helen also shared that she was so excited because she was able to return to the activities that she enjoyed before her weak bladder was getting in the way of her life. So she was able to go out with confidence, to go shopping, to be out with family and friends at events and do activities. And she said she's even playing bingo again. And that was one of her favorite things to do. But before she was taking my bladder, she had stopped going to bingo because with the bladder urgency, she would just have to get up and run to the bathroom all the time. And it was just really frustrating. So she's just an incredibly happy and satisfied customer, one of many that we have.
4: Yeah, it's not just for women. Here's a testimonial from John. He lives in North Carolina. He said, and I'll quote, "My bladder works great. I no longer have to rush to the bathroom. Anyone with overactive bladder should try it." And, you know, again, this is not just for women. Men have this issue too. Women, you know, of all ages, certainly after, you know, giving birth, like you discussed earlier, can be dealing with this issue. Now we have this evidence-based solution, something that really works, something that has all the patents and the technologies, 7 international awards over the last 20 years or so since they developed this. We are bringing it to the market here in America under the My Bladder brand. We're very excited about it. We certainly did the homework here. We know My Bladder will work for you. So Sherry, we are almost out of time. And yet, like we said, 84% of people that use this formula say it works, report the benefits. It's going to cut the urge to urinate so people can really get their life back. And I know there are a lot of folks out there that can relate to wanting to cut down on using, you know, frankly, adult undergarments, people who want to be able to travel or just go out for dinner or visit with friends without, you know, having to keep an eye on where the nearest bathroom is.
5: Yeah, people with bladder leakage, they're always, you know, mapping the fastest route to a bathroom, knowing where, you know, they're going to have to sit to be close to the bathroom at an event. It can be hard. It can affect your quality of life. It can cause anxiety and worry and stress. And we want people to get their lives back, to enjoy quality of life and to feel confident and comfortable and not have to deal with all of these issues. So I think, you know, nobody wants to live like that, right?
4: Yeah. And again, as we're running out of time, this My Bladder product, 20 years of R&D, globally 24 patents, 14 clinical trials, including 4 peer-reviewed publications, double-blind research. This really is remarkable. But as we only have

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0: everyone. Welcome to Manifest Your Destiny with Tanisha Murray Butler. 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Douglasville, Cumberland Mall, Midtown, and College Park. And guess what, guys? I got an announcement. I announced it earlier this week. I'm having location number 5, y'all, in Hiram Powder Springs. It's coming soon. I'm so excited, y'all. But let me tell you something. I'm on 10 today, y'all. My birthday is today. I turned 51 years old. Everybody that know me know that I'm a birthday girl. I love having my birthday. My husband be like, why you keep having out on parties? Because I like to celebrate me, y'all. That's the only day that belongs to me, just me. I was born in 1975. I'm 51 years old. I'm excited, y'all. So look, I want to jump right in. I want to tell the bosses today, don't give up. I like to come on every day to tell you not to give up. I'm daring you not to give up. No matter what's going on in your life, no matter what it's looking like, no matter what. And I'm going to tell you a story about how I got my location, y'all, today. So y'all know I pop all over the place. I got a special guest today. I'm going to tell y'all about him in just a few minutes. He's very special to me, but I'm going to get into him. Y'all going to be tripping out. I'm going to get all into my guest later on my birthday. It's so special to have him here on my birthday. I just realized it's my birthday. Well, he's going to be my guest today. But okay, so let's jump right in. Look, don't you give up. So let me tell you what happened. The rest, sometimes business can get so hard, y'all. Sometimes things can happen, so it's agitating. I'm going to be honest with y'all. Like, this show is for me to tell you how God manifests my destiny and build my destiny at the same time. Sometimes you don't understand what he's going on. You don't understand what he's doing. But I'm a girl that believes God for every single thing. I'm not just a serial entrepreneur here in Atlanta. I forgot to tell you about my burger bar. I own another restaurant, T's Burger Bar. It's been open since March. And I also own a party room, T's Party Room in Douglasville, Georgia. So yes, so I'm a serial entrepreneur. That's made me think about it. I'm talking fast. But look, I am a serial faith believer. I trust God for everything. And I'm very obedient. When you tell me to do stuff, I'm obedient. So let me tell you a quick story. So about 2 weeks ago, God woke me up. It was about Saturday morning. I think it was maybe August the 22nd. That's the day that was. And he was like, I woke up and he said, see, it's time for you to move on your next location. I said, ooh. Because to be honest, y'all, business has been so agitating with employees leaving me, with people walking out my life, with my restaurants being slow the last couple of months. I had really just said, you know what? I am just going to wait. I don't think I want any more restaurants. I think maybe I even started, I'm being honest with y'all, you know, this is an honest show. I haven't had to start looking for other things to do. I had to start saying I'm going to get into real estate. I'm going to do all these kind of things. But when God hits you with what did I tell you, then you got to move. So for me, I said, you know what? So that's why I want to encourage you. You can't go by what it's looking like. And that's what I was doing. I'm online telling y'all every day. I'm getting on here saying, hey, we're not going by what it's looking like. And then I didn't even realize that I was going by what it looked like until God told me I was. So look, I wake up in the morning. He said, hey, T, what's going on? I want you to, it's time for you to move on your next location. I said, ooh, okay. He said, you said you wanted 10, so I want you to get 10. You got to go get 10. You manifested 10, and that's what I want you to have. And I said, well, that's what I want you to get. You got to get up and move on it now. I said, okay. So I got up. I was with my husband. I said, hey, you know what? Let me ride on to Hiram, Georgia. And I don't know what made me think about Hiram, Georgia. My mom had been telling me the last couple of weeks, like, hey, T, you need to look at Hiram. I was ignoring her on purpose because I didn't want no more restaurants. I said, Mama, do you know what I have to deal with every day with these people? They don't do their job. They steal from me. They lie. They talk about you. And it was just too much stress for me. I had been very, very stressed out. So I was ignoring my mom. But my mom is the person. She's my biggest cheerleader. She's my biggest faith driver. My biggest prayer warrior. Every time I get a location, she see it first. But I didn't even want to hear her spill about Hiram. I just knew it was something because she kept saying, hey, T, go to Hiram. So that Saturday morning, God woke me up. It was like 3:30 in the morning. He said, hey, T, you said you wanted 10. Don't go by what it's looking like. You're going by what it's looking like, and you're scared because you feel like T's going to close down. In my mind, I'm thinking restaurants closing down every other week. Every time I'm on Instagram, every time I'm on the news, restaurants are closing down. So God had to remind me, go get up and move now. So, okay, I woke up, drove to Hiram. Me and my husband looking around. I'm all alone. I said, man, I don't like that location. I don't like this location. Listen, y'all, I was getting ready to leave Hiram. And I seen a little police sign, like, run, it's like under a tree bark. I said, wait, stop. He said, I can't stop. I'm being a guy hit. I said, well, turn around then. So I pull over, right, and I go in this place, and I knew it was it. I knew this was what my mom was talking about. As soon as I walked in, y'all, I knew this was the location for me. So I said, okay, I think this is it. So I went in, I stopped, and I said, you know what? I said, Lord, I need your strength. Because sometimes, y'all, you need to pray for strength. Business is crazy, y'all. Let me tell you something. It's crazy, especially the restaurant business. It's one of the businesses that people always tell me that it's the hardest business to do. And it is. It's so hard, y'all. And, you know, I was doing an interview yesterday, actually. And the lady said, what is your hardest point of leadership? And because you're doing all these things, you're getting all these restaurants, you're always all over the place. I said, you know what? My hardest thing is people. Me, because I'm an emotional person. I love people. That is the hardest part of being a boss for me, is loving people. because people don't love you back. So for me, I don't even want to get emotional today. It just, you know, it's my birthday. I ain't trying to get involved. I'm trying to be in a good mood. It's my birthday. I'm turning 51. I'm about to have a party later on. I'm not finna be crying on here with y'all. But I just want to tell y'all something, that people, I love people. And when she asked me about that, I was like, oh my God, I've never realized that. I love people so much. It creates me sometimes to have to split between business principles and because I love people. And I know God loves people too. And I have to learn how to have a balance because people hurt me so much. And I'm not saying I'm a perfect boss, y'all. I'm not perfect. So everybody know I cuss a little bit too. The only time I get to cussing is when the restaurant, listen, I can be cussing free. But that restaurant gonna get the words to come out my mouth. I pray every day, Lord, I'm repenting right now on this show. I don't want to cuss, but I repent all the time. Like, I don't want to be cussed, but these restaurant people will make you cuss, right? So I'm telling myself, like, these people are really getting on my nerves. Like, do y'all, it's so bad, y'all. I just want to run away. One day I said, I'm just gonna get on the plane and I'm gonna fly somewhere and I don't want to come back. But that's not being, that's not bossing your business. That's not having faith. That's not trusting God. That's not doing what he told you to do. So I want to encourage somebody. It even happens to me. I am the top of the line faith believer. What's the top of the line bag? I don't know. It ain't gold, your Hermes. Whatever it is, I'm the top of the line faith believer, right? I trust God for everything. But my faith was wavering. I'm being honest. God knows us too. He knows that sometimes you're going to be wavering a little bit. And I was wavering with these restaurants. But now, y'all, I'm on a mission. One thing about me is I'm obedient. Even when I don't like what God tell me, even when I'm not liking what he's telling me to do, even when I'm saying, God, why? I didn't question him 2 weeks ago on this Saturday. I just said, okay. I said, okay, I'm going to do it. Let me tell y'all the secret. This is the cheapest build out and the best rent I've ever had in my life. Let me tell you, my whole career. So that's why you know it's God. What if I would have gave up? What if I wouldn't listen to God? What if I would have said, I ain't going to hire him? What if I would have said, I'm through. Sometimes you got to get to know what God is telling you, and you got to go with your gut. You got to say, no matter what the naysayers say, no matter what people telling me, no matter how I feel, no matter it's looking like destruction, it's looking like defeat. I've been feeling defeated. But sometimes you got to go off what God tell you. I'm going to tell y'all something. God lit fire to me that day, and I'm on fire again. Sometimes you need to light. You know how you light a match? You got to light it. You got to light the pilot. I'm in the restaurant business, right? You know how your oven, the flat top go out of the stove go out, and you got to light that pilot to get it back on the fire? God had to light my pilot. Sometimes God has to light your pilot to get that fire and that power back in you. And that's what he did to me. I'm on fire. And let me tell you something. Now, let me tell you something. We'll go with the fire. The weapons. Woo! Let me tell you something. The day I decided, the day I signed that lease, I almost got the breath knocked out of me. I can't even talk about it on the radio because it's still going. But it's like people want to destroy you for nothing. So I want to tell somebody. So when you're trusting God, right? That don't mean you're going to be struggle-free. That don't mean you're going to be free of pain. That don't mean you're going to be free of hurt. That don't mean it's going to go all the way right. But I had to tell myself, I crossed my legs. So that was in the restaurant saying, oh, she don't know who my daddy is. She don't know who my daddy is. She going to get, and listen, I don't even know this person, right? But let me tell you something. I had anxiety that night, right? And I was crying and I said, Lord, why me? But you know what? I woke up. She don't know who my daddy is. And it's Jesus Christ, Jehovah Jireh. And God is going to work it out before I even do anything. He already going to work it out. So I want to tell somebody, who is your daddy? Jesus Christ. So when people start talking about you and start trying to destroy you, you don't know who my dad, you know what? I'm not mad about the girl saying, you don't know who my daddy is. You know what? I heard it on the camera saying it. You don't know who my daddy is. But you know what I thought about? T, you don't know who your daddy is. So you need to go. You don't need to go to bed crying. You don't need to go to bed with anxiety. It is the devil from hell. It's not her. No weapon formed against me shall prosper. I dare boss today, listen to me, that you're thinking about giving up, or you feeling like you're defeated, or you feeling like you ain't gonna make it, or you feeling like everybody trying to take stuff from you. And not never alone, y'all. A viral TikTok negative, y'all. And I'm like, they kept everybody calling me. T, you gonna pay this lady to take it down? Heck no, I'm not paying her to take nothing down. I'm not gonna pay her to take it down. Let it stay on there. Cause negative press is good. You still wanna come see how my chicken and waffles taste. You still wanna come see Tanisha Murray Butler. So guess what? Say what you want to. And I'm not mad at the girl. So listen to me. I'm not telling y'all this to throw nobody under the bus. I'm not throwing no shade on nobody. What I'm telling y'all is God is my father. God is my provider. God is my source. And can't nobody stop you. What God has for you is for you. And all along, I'm saying to myself, now God, you want me to go get another restaurant? I got to get five more. That's five of people about, yes. He said, I want you to go be a boss. I want you to keep going. I want you to do what you tell people online every day. Don't go by what it's looked like. And I already fixed it. You're not going to have to go through what you think you're going to have to go through. It won't be a repeat. You're not going to repeat the same struggle that you repeated the last time. Because guys, sometimes when God is taking us to another level, he takes us through tests. And I said, man, I'm so tired of my mama telling me, oh, you know, when God is taking you somewhere greater, you're going to be tested. Oh my God, I'm so sick of hearing because I'm going through somewhere greater. I got to be tested. Somebody got to be messing with me. But you know what? It's true. I had to calm down and say, T, you know it's true, girl. Anytime, even if you're getting a raise, even if you're taking your business to another level, things are going to happen. But you know what? It's just with the wrong time because I'm already feeling defeated. If you're a boss, right now, I dare you. If you're in your car, if you're in your house, if you're at work, if you got headphones on, I dare you to put your hands on each side of your face. And this is blinders. Put blinders on. Well, you're going to look forward. You're going to look what God has for you going forward. You're not looking behind you. You're not looking to the side. You're looking at your future. You're looking at the future that God has planned for you. And you ain't going to let nothing. They put these blinders on horses, right? So horses can win. So, you know, I want you to Google the word blinders. And I want you to look at it. I looked at it the other day when I was online. I was sitting there and I was praying. I looked at the blinder and it's so neat. It's on the whole horse face. They only can see what's in front of them. So I want you to tell yourself, I only want what's in front of me. And I only want what God has for me. I don't want my friend blessing. I don't want my next door neighbor blessing. I don't want what somebody look like they got online blessing. I want my blessing, y'all. So listen, when I come back, I'm going to tell you something. This person is special to me. I married him twice. We best friends. He's my baby father. He's a pastor, best friend, mentor, coach. Let me tell you something. We have been connected. Let me tell you something. Y'all get to talking trash. I almost said the wrong word. His wife was on my show first. Me and his wife, Lady LaRonda Phelps, is best friends. We are like great friends. We don't got nothing to hide from each other. We're not insecure about each other. We know each other's place. But let me tell you something. It is Bishop Isilvio Phelps. When I come back, don't turn your dial. Don't turn your radio. Don't even get out your car because you're going to want to hear what he got to say. We done went through. He's the ultimate entrepreneur. He has been in all kind of different businesses too. God has blessed him. God has moved him from side to side. But guess what? Now he's a successful business owner. He's a successful pastor and he's wonderful. Him and his wife, pastor New Faith Church in Stockbridge. Let me tell you something. And God is just getting started. Like even seeing him next to him right now. God is speaking to me right here, right now. Everything that he's been going through over the last 6 months, God is going to give it back to him double, triple. Because he's been, one thing I like about Abby, I call him Abby. One thing I like about him is he don't never stop. He do what I tell you to do, what I'm online telling about. We don't give up. Sometimes we want to give up, but we don't give up, y'all. The key to this thing, if you're going to be an entrepreneur, and if you're letting God manifest your destiny, is not giving up. You might stop. You might pivot. You might move to the side. You might take a break. But as long as you don't give up, and let me tell you the magic word, as long as you don't lose hope. Hope will keep you going. Hope will keep you motivated. Don't lose hope in what God has told you about yourself. And don't listen to the negative people. I'll be right back.
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0: Hi guys, welcome back to Manifest Your Destiny with Tanisha Murray Butler. I get on here every Saturday morning at 9 a.m. telling you how to manifest your destiny, but I got a special guest I just told you about. If y'all wouldn't listen to me before I went on my break, his name is Bishop Isibio Phelps. You ready?
1: I'm ready.
0: Okay.
1: I'm ready.
0: Introduce yourself. Let me tell you, it's my birthday then. We've been knowing each other since I was 16 years old, y'all. He is the top of the line entrepreneur, the top of the line boss, top of the line pastor, and he's the top of the line manifester. He knows how to trust God and wait on. See, I just want you to free flow. You know how to do it.
1: First of all, I want to say happy birthday to you.
0: Thank you.
1: Happy birthday too. I'm so excited to be here with you on your birthday, you know, to talk about manifestation. I believe with everything in me that your words create your world. As a matter of fact, I can remember that I taught on a series at our church that your words will create your world, because the Bible says that you have the power of life and death in your tongue. And it tells us to speak those things that be not as though they were. But being a kid that's from the projects, Lemon Street, Marietta, Georgia, and, you know, growing up not having a lot, as a child, I always said that when I got older that I was going to be like my daddy. And I said that because for 1 year I lived in Germany with my father when he was stationed in Stuttgart, Germany. And the life that we lived when I lived with my dad was totally different. As an 8-year-old boy, you know, my dad, he had a white Mercedes. He had a white Jag for my stepmom. And when I came home, I didn't understand what I was actually communicating. But I was already speaking into my future when I was saying the words, when I grow up, I'm going to be just like my dad. So I believe that the power of life and death is in your tongue. I believe anything that you say, you can have it. That's what the Bible tells us. But it does not come without challenges. You know, anytime you're in a place where you're walking in faith, because the Bible tells us that faith without work is dead. And also it tells us that the trying of your faith, it's going to produce patience. So anytime you're an entrepreneur, anytime you're a pastor, anytime you're actually building something from the bottom, you're going to be met with adversity. You're going to be met with tests. You're going to be met with trials. You're going to be hit with storms. You're going to be hit with betrayal. You're going to be hurt. You're going to be lied on. You're going to be used. You're going to be abused. All that is the part of the process, Tanisha, to take you to the next step.
0: Yes, it is. Okay. So I want you to tell an entrepreneur that's listening, you know, some people are scared. You know, it's a tough time in the economy. And I know you hit on manifestation, other than what you say is what you get. But some people just don't understand. I get people to ask me all the time, how do you really trust God when you don't have anything? When you're struggling, when you don't have no money, when you don't have no customers? Give them an example of a good thing they could use when you want them to keep going. I tell them all the time, keep going. People are like, how am I supposed to keep going? I ain't got no money. How am I supposed to keep going? I don't have this. They just got to keep going. But I want you to share how you feel about it. Tell the audience how you feel about that.
1: I feel about it because at the end of the day, where I'm at right now, and I've learned this not by my grandmother's testimony or by my mother's testimony, but by my own testimony. You don't learn how to trust God at the mountaintop. You learn how to trust God at the valley low. Yes. It's easy to trust God when the going is good.
0: Yes.
1: You know, but when things get tough, that's when you have to learn how to trust God. That's when you have to learn how to walk by faith and not by sight. And it's a challenge. It's a challenge. But every time God allows things like that to happen, it's because he's preparing you for your next level in God. Is it comfortable? No. Does it feel good? No. Does it sound good? No. Do you like it? No. But it's a part of the process. If you look at any biblical character that God has used, if you look at Joseph had to trust God in the pit. Joseph had to trust God when he was in prison. Joseph had to trust God when he was betrayed by his brothers. That's when you learn how to trust God. Not when you can do it yourself. Not when you got enough money to pay the bills yourself. Not when you got the credit score where you can get financed for yourself. You got to trust God when you're broke, when you don't have no money, you don't have a cosigner, you don't have any credit. You got to learn how to trust God when your back is up against the wall and it looks as if you're getting ready to fail.
0: Yes, yes. And I always say that too. It's harder. When I'm uncomfortable, it makes me a beast in business. It makes me get more creative. When you're comfortable, like you said, I was like, how are you going to trust God? If you got everything, you ain't got no wisdom. But when you ain't got nothing, when you don't got, just like now with these restaurants, the next phase, I don't have enough money to, people don't believe me. Like, girl, you know you got a lot of money. I don't have enough money to get these projects going, but I'm going to do it because I trust God. I know I'm going to get it. I'm speaking it right now. So tell a person if they're looking at an entrepreneur, right, and they're thinking about quitting their job. They've been in their job. I get a lot of those questions, too. They want to quit their job. They have their own business, and they've been doing it from home, but they're scared. They're scared to leave. They're scared they're not going to have enough money. They're scared. They don't know. They're scared to struggle. How can you tell somebody how to tell them something about how can you prepare? You can't prepare for the struggle, but what do you do in the midst of the struggle? Some things you can give somebody online listening to you right now. What would you do? How do you navigate that?
1: In the midst of the struggle, that's when you're really going to see what you're made of. You're either going to rise up to the top, or it's going to crush you. And oftentimes, God will allow these things to happen in your life just so that you can see what you're made of. Because He already knows. He already knows what was in you. When He took Job through the season of testing, He knew what Job was made of. Job had to find out for himself what he was made of. So God already knows. He's the author and the finisher of our faith. So God knows the end of every struggle, the end of every test, the end of every challenge before its inception. We just don't know the end of it.
0: Yes.
1: So what we got to learn how to do is, and this is what I love about God. God will oftentimes show us the beginning of something. He'll show us the end of something, but He never shows us the middle.
0: Yep.
1: And so what I found out, the middle is the process, right?
0: Mm-hmm.
1: So we got to learn how to work the middle. That's the part. The middle is between when God gives you a prophetic word and the end is the manifestation thereof, right?
0: Mm-hmm.
1: We don't understand what it's going to take to get there. God already sees the finish line. He's already completed the finish line. When Jesus said on the cross, "It is finished," that's everything.
0: That's everything.
1: That's everything. He said, "I come that you may have life and life more abundantly." So everything that He did on the cross and His death, His burial, His resurrection, it wasn't just for us to go to heaven. It's so that we can have and experience heaven on earth. So when He said it is finished, it's finished. That does not mean that you're exempt from going through the process.
0: Yes.
1: And a lot of people die in the process. A lot of people quit in the process. A lot of people give up in the process. A lot of people jump off the bridge during the process. But if God, I believe in what they told us from the old saints. If God brought us to it, He'll bring us through it. So anybody that's out there that's going through a challenging test, I want to tell you right now, based upon what I'm dealing with, that if I can make it, you can make it. If I can hang on, you can hang on. If I can keep believing God, you can keep believing God. If I can keep picking myself up, no, regardless of what, I'm 53 years old. I've been knocked down several times in life. And each time I get knocked down, I get back up. And I found out by personal experience, the only thing greater than the fall is the comeback. So I want to prophetically declare and decree over everybody that's listening on the radio now. You might be in a season where you feel like all is lost. You want to give up. You want to quit. You want to throw in the towel. I want to prophesy into your life that the worst is over and the best is yet to come. I believe that God has something great in store for your life, and the test, listen, prepares you for the testimony. No test, no testimony. Hold on, be encouraged. Help is on the way. And guess what? It's closer than you think. Whatever you've been waiting on God to do, it's closer now for you to live in it, for you to drive it, for you to see it, for it to manifest in your life. So be encouraged.
0: You know, people see everything. They see all the stuff, all the fancy stuff, all the, you know, people like to see that. But what people don't see is how you got there. So I want you to tell them a little bit about, tell them about your church, tell them about what you got going on, tell them how to visit your church, tell them what y'all doing, what the things that you're doing in your church. Tell them, because see, pastors have a harder battle than a lot of people, because people like to judge pastors more. For some reason, they judge the pastors. Everybody else can go out and buy planes and cars, the rappers, the celebrities, the instant celebrity, they can do it. But when the pastor want to go do it, then it's a problem. I think I always, you know, since I grew up in church because all my whole family is pastors, and I'd be like, dang, it'd be so hard on pastors. So tell them one thing about you that you can do to make you feel like, you know what, I'm going to do this because this is what God told me. This is my church. This is what He gave me, and this is what I'm going to do. Tell her, just talk a little bit about being a pastor. How does that make you feel?
1: Man, it's really challenging. And like for me, you know, I've been pastoring for 15 years, and for me, pastoring is probably the hardest thing I've ever done in my life, because the standard for a pastor is is so much higher than anybody else, and the expectation is greater for a pastor, and we're judged at a different level. So, I mean, you have to be built for this. In order to be a pastor, you got to be built for this moment, built for this time, because if you're not, it will break you. It will break you. And they say that there are four jobs in America that are ranked the hardest jobs in America. One is the office of a president. Two, it is the university, a president of a university. Three, the CEO of a hospital. Four, it's the job of a pastor.
0: Wow.
1: And they say it's not in any particular order. So, you know, even if it's a pastor that's out there right now, I encourage you, you know, even with me being here on this show today, I'm here while I'm in the middle. I'm not here at the show at the mountaintop. I'm in the valley right now. We're in a season, our church, we're in the middle of a rebuild. You know what I mean? So, but even in every season, you got to have the same type of trust when you're at the mountaintop as when you're in the valley low. So I just want to encourage whoever's listening today, and if you're feeling what I'm saying, you're feeling what Tanisha's saying, hold on, because help is on the way.
0: Help is on the way. I'm going to hold on to that, too. Help is on the way. So before we got like a minute left, I want you to just tell people how to find your church address, how to find your online, how to find your Instagram. And then just you know, before we go, I always like the guests to introduce, to let them know how can they find you. How can they find you?
1: We are in Stockbridge, New Faith Christian Church, 396 Eagles Landing Parkway. I am on Facebook, Eusebio Phelps, Eusebio Phelps, Phelps, and I'm on Instagram, Bishop Phelps. So holler at your boy. You know, if you don't have a church home, you're new to the area, come out, check us out. We would love to have you. Our service starts every Sunday at 11 a.m.
0: And let me tell y'all something. Like he said, help is on the way. Sometimes we get tired of people saying, oh my God, something big about to happen. But when you start seeing God in real time do it, see, people like to say faith, they don't really know what it means. Let me tell you how faith helped me. When I saw God in real time flip my situation around and do the impossible. So help is on the way. 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And y'all, don't give up. Don't let the naysayers, don't let people, don't let what's going on, don't let what you see stop you. You got to keep going. No matter if you don't feel like getting up. Sometimes I don't feel like getting out of bed, but I get up anyway. Sometimes you don't feel like being bothered, but you got to do it anyway. Don't let what you see stop you. And watch your words. Your words control everything that's going to happen to you. Your attitude control your attitude. Don't have a bad attitude. Last week, my power went off. I didn't have a bad attitude. I've been learning every step of the way how to change my posture. God has been working on my posture, how to change my attitude, and how to surround yourself around positive people. I want to tell you, before I go, one last thing. All the naysayers in your life, everybody don't believe that ain't going the same direction or just being negative, boot them to the curb. Because you don't need no negativity when you're struggling. You don't need no negativity when you're trying to get to the next level. You don't need no negativity when you're in this process. When God is coming, you need positive people around you that's cheering for you, that's telling you they'll pray for you, that's telling you God bless you, that's telling you God think you're amazing because you are. Have a fantastic Saturday. It's my birthday. I'm so excited, y'all. See y'all next week. Thank you. Man of

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5: 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One of my favorite guests is on the line. We've got Chris Killam, also known as the Medicine Hunter, standing by now. CNN calls Chris the Indiana Jones of natural medicine because he's, well, constantly scouring the globe searching for natural remedies. You may have seen Chris on the Dr. Oz show or maybe on PBS or CBS and also on Fox News where he does a health segment. He's been featured in the New York Times and also on ABC's 2020. Anyway, Chris is joining us today to discuss not one, but three of the hottest nutritional ingredients out there on the market today. Even better, he's teamed up with Purity today to give away a complimentary bottle to everyone out there in the listening audience. So do not, I repeat, do not change that dial. But first, a quick introduction. Chris Killam is an author and an educator. He's written 14 books. He's conducted research in over 30 countries. Again, he's been on with Oprah and Friends and Dr. Oz. Chris, welcome back to the show.
6: Thank you so much. It's always a pleasure to have a great conversation with you.
5: Now, most of us are super busy these days. We want to stay healthy, but quite frankly, it can be daunting, you know, with all the different supplements out there. Now, Chris, you've traveled all over the world learning about different natural remedies. So you really know which ingredients to look for. So tell me this, besides a good multivitamin and some fish oil, maybe a few other things, go into the three super hot nutrients you've been so jazzed about lately.
6: Well, I'm happy to do that. The three super nutrients, as we like to say, are a green tea extract, a turmeric extract called curcumin, and an extract from red wine called resveratrol. And apropos of what you said about my traveling around the world, I've extensively investigated these in their host countries. So I've been in the green tea plantations of China and India and worked with top researchers of this ingredient in those countries. With turmeric, I've been deeply involved with turmeric researchers in India and seen all of that. And with resveratrol, I've worked with scientists in Europe and also in California and Chile and South Africa, all of which are major red wine producing areas. So I've had the opportunity to investigate these things in the field, meet with the top scientists, and my conclusion is that green tea, curcumin from turmeric root, and resveratrol from red wine are remarkable health-enhancing agents that everybody can benefit from in a very, very substantial way.
5: Now, Chris, let's talk about these big three. And it's interesting that they're all found in our diet and all are considered superfoods. The green tea, the curcumin, the resveratrol. Why did you want to combine the three? There's always a method to your madness, if I can say it that way, because you combine these things together. You call it a real game changer.
6: Well, you know, when I look at these, there actually isn't a reason to put them all in separate products. They do go very well together. As you said, they're all food derived. So it's kind of like you can make a salad if you choose out of many vegetables. You don't just have to have a bowl of lettuce or a bowl of cucumbers. And while that's a little bit simplistic, the fact is that all of these are very, very rich in groups of protective compounds that are both antioxidant, so they actually protect our organ systems, so they maintain a healthy inflammatory status in the body. And this is really a big breakthrough. I also like the idea that people can get a concentrated supplement of green tea extract, curcumin extract, and resveratrol in one product with truly meaningful amounts of each one, mm-hmm. and not have to go out and basically buy a shopping cart full of stuff.
5: Now, let's dive into the headlines and the research, especially on this green tea, because it's absolutely amazing. I know in Asia they've been using it for thousands of years for healthy aging, but what are you seeing recently in the press? I know you told me the Nutrition Research Journal in its July 2012 issue revealed that green tea significantly increased plasma antioxidant activity and whole blood glutathione. Can you recap some of these headlines and tell me why you're such a green tea advocate?
6: Okay. What you just said about increasing plasma antioxidant activity is really critical. There are many antioxidants that people consume that don't actually wind up in the body, or they don't wind up in the body in any significant amounts. The green tea antioxidants, which we know are among the most highly beneficial antioxidants in the entire world, are very well absorbed. They improve plasma antioxidant activity. That is the blood concentration of antioxidants. So what happens is you get this great concentration of antioxidant substances, which are protective compounds, floating around in the body and protecting the cells of your body, your organs, every part of your body from premature destruction due to exposure to environmental pollutants and things in the diet. With regard to the whole blood glutathione, when we take in the right antioxidants, and not all antioxidant compounds are the right antioxidants, our bodies produce more of its own super protective compound called glutathione. So you take in the green tea extract, you build the antioxidant activity in your blood, and you also cause your body to produce this enormously beneficial, very well studied, very powerful protective substance called glutathione. So it is remarkable. This isn't something that most high antioxidant foods or supplement ingredients do, but it does happen with a concentrated, properly made green tea extract.
5: All right, let's switch gears and talk about this curcumin, which is number two on your list. And by the way, these three ingredients are all found in the new green tea combo formula. We're going to be offering a free bottle in a few minutes, but talk to me about the curcumin, which is spelled C-U-R-C-U-M-I-N. Now, most people haven't heard of it, but scientists and researchers know it's one of the most powerful superfoods on the planet. It can positively influence our DNA, maintain joint comfort, healthy inflammation, and more. Can you share some of the incredible headlines on curcumin and tell us why you use this? And we talked about this off air a few minutes ago, this patented curcumin with greater absorption.
6: Okay. Well, first of all, I think while people might not know the term curcumin, they may well know turmeric root, which is a yellow spice, and it shows up in curries, and it's part of the 5,000-year-old Indian Ayurvedic system of medicine. I've been studying turmeric and its derivative curcumin since the 1970s, and I'll say this right off the bat, that there are almost no plant materials in the world as extensively studied as this. A couple of thousand studies can be found in the scientific and medical literature. We know that curcumin is powerfully antioxidant. We know that it has a remarkable capacity to protect the liver, and the liver is our primary detoxifying organ. It greatly enhances joint health. So if people are experiencing joint discomfort due to overuse, this really helps to relieve that. And it's also what we call cardioprotective. It helps to protect the heart. It helps to maintain normal, healthy cholesterol. And one last thing that is really kind of astounding is that curcumin actually causes your body to produce what are called neuroprotective factors in the brain. So it causes your body to produce these agents in the brain that protect the actual tissue of the nerves and the brain itself. There's almost nothing else that we know of that does this. Specifically, the curcumin that you mentioned offers about 7 times the absorption of other curcumin. So when you take 250 milligrams of this stuff, you get about 7 times the activity that you would if you took, say, a comparable amount of another curcumin extract. So this, in my opinion, is one of the most life-enhancing, protective, totally beneficial substances on Earth, and it has just decades of scientific and medical studies to back it up.
5: Now, Chris, I know that we talked already about the green tea in the curcumin in your new green tea formula, which Purity is giving away for free today. But first, tell me about the third nutrient on the list, the resveratrol, which is super hot right now. Share with us some of the headlines and the science behind resveratrol. I know the French love it, but why is it on your short list?
6: Well, resveratrol is one of those remarkable compounds that I just sort of shake my head at how many different things it does. It is found in grapes, in wine grapes. It also shows up in cranberries. What we know about resveratrol is that, like green tea and also like curcumin extract, it's profoundly antioxidant. But more than that, it shows significant properties. When you look at some of the things in the body that happen during aging as a result of fat accumulation in tissue and insulin sensitivity, resveratrol helps to protect against those things. It's a powerful immune regulator. And you know, our immune system is responsible for keeping us healthy. It is remarkably beneficial for the heart. And this is why it's considered one of the keys to the so-called French paradox. You know, the French drink a lot of red wine, they eat a lot of cheese, they smoke cigarettes, and they stay slim and they have good cardiovascular health, which just seems completely unfair. But resveratrol appears to be key in that. And additionally, there is a brain benefit like there is with the curcumin with blood flow to the brain. So when you take resveratrol, you get brain blood flow. This means you get more oxygen to the tissues of the brain. So this is on my short list for all those reasons and for about a dozen more that would just plain take too long to explain.
5: All right, again, we're talking with Chris Killam, also known as the Indiana Jones of natural medicine, sometimes called the medicine hunter as well. Chris, let's laser in on how this wonderful formula that you created in conjunction with Purity Products. I know that Purity's been in business now for, what is it, over 20 years. They've got a top rating from the Better Business Bureau, and people can get a complimentary bottle of this green tea CR today. We'll give that number out in a few minutes. But first, Chris, before we tell our listeners how they can get their very own complimentary bottle of green tea CR, tell me this. If you wanted to buy this green tea plus the patented curcumin plus the resveratrol, I mean, you'd spend close to probably at least $75 for all three bottles in the store. And yet today, Purity Products is giving away a free bottle. How are they able to do this?
6: Well, you can consider it kind of a smart bet. And what I mean by that, first of all, Purity's big, but they're also very strategic. They know that if a person who's listening will pick up the phone, call in and get their free bottle, and it really is free, as in free, as yep. in it doesn't cost you money, if that person will try the product, take it as recommended, they're going to feel it. And when they feel it, they're going to say, gee, I want this as part of my regular daily regimen. 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
5: 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Okay, Chris, talk about some of the headlines just on the green tea that we didn't get to yet. I understand that dieters just love green tea because it supports healthy fat metabolism. Is that right? And what does the research say about green tea when it comes to weight management?
6: Well, this is one of the especially wonderful things about green tea. We know that green tea has thermogenic properties. That is, it has heat-generating properties in the body, so it actually causes your body to burn more calories. So when you eat a meal, you're going to burn more calories from that meal as a result of taking a good, well-made, concentrated green tea extract. In addition, it has specific fat oxidation properties. It actually burns fat. I'm not suggesting that you're going to lose 20 pounds in a week, but I am saying that this is going to help your body to metabolize fat more efficiently. Over time, taking a green tea extract can help you to have a better fat to lean muscle ratio. So from a weight control standpoint, this is very good news. Additionally, green tea helps to stabilize blood glucose or blood sugar. And unstable blood sugar is one of the contributing factors to increased weight. So by stabilizing blood sugar, you have an effect on weight control and weight management. So it's really quite remarkable stuff. You need enough of it. We've got enough of it in green tea CR. It has to be the right extract. We've got the right extract. But the science is there for healthy weight management.
5: All right. Now, Chris, you say that with Purity's formula, it provides you with about 3 cups worth of green tea in each 2-capsule serving. So you get all of the green tea's concentrated benefits for energy, for heart health, for alertness in just 2 caps. Plus, you get the curcumin and the resveratrol, too. So it's easy. You call it your daily shortcut to better health. Explain this idea of a healthy shortcut and explain some of the top benefits as well.
6: Well, I mean, you could, for example, drink 3 cups of good concentrated green tea each day, eat at least 1 really rich curry made with a lot of turmeric root, and drink a couple of glasses of red wine. You could do that every day. Most people will not do that every day, but they still might want the benefits of 3 of the biggest superstar protective health-enhancing nutrients on the entire planet. So when I call this a daily shortcut, I'm simply saying that you can get in a capsule, in a good capsule, what you'd otherwise have to get by drinking a few cups of tea, eating at least 1 large, you know, turmeric-laden curry every day, and drinking a couple of glasses of concentrated red wine.
5: Again, we're talking with Chris Killam, the medicine hunter. Now, in this new green tea CR formula from Purity, it's really about the research. Share with us some of your favorite studies and the headlines on the curcumin that we didn't get to yet. I know this is one of your favorite ingredients for joint comfort and even for brain health.
6: Well, I especially like the liver protective, heart protective, and joint modifying properties of this stuff. The liver is our greatest detoxifying organ, and we know that we're constantly bombarded by toxins in the environment. In fact, blood studies show that newborn babies contain 200 industrial pollutants in their blood at the time of birth. So we need a functioning, super healthy, very strong liver. We might not think about our livers that much, but we need that. Mm-hmm. And we know that curcumin protects the liver. It keeps it strong. From a cardiac standpoint, it's highly beneficial for the heart. It's very good for maintaining healthy cholesterol and healthy platelet levels. And from a joint standpoint, we have innumerable studies showing overall improvement in joint health and relief and stable inflammatory activity, better joint mobility as a result of taking curcumin. I like the brain protective studies as well. You know, curcumin delivers all this. So I regard it as one of the single most important things that you can put in your body. And I'm very well aware that most people are not going to eat enough raw turmeric root to get the benefits that they should and that they can get from a concentrated curcumin extract.
5: 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Call now. All right, back to the show. Chris, I don't want to get too technical here, but these antioxidants in green tea are classified as polyphenols. And they really are super powerful and well-respected by scientists. But in this green tea CR formula, there's more. It's got the green tea, it's got the curcumin, the resveratrol that we talked about, plus grape seed extract, bioflavonoids, vitamin C. Can you talk to me about this array of really super antioxidants and polyphenols that you've put in the formula?
6: Well, yeah, I won't say that we kind of went overkill, but I will say that we really, really developed an efficient, comprehensive program here. Grape seed extract contain a group of highly specialized antioxidant compounds that not only do much of what I've already described, but also enhance the physical integrity of tissue in the blood vessels and the skin. So we put those in there for extra boost in antioxidant activity, but also for a specific type of activity that isn't as much addressed by the green tea, the curcumin, and the resveratrol. The bioflavonoids enhance the overall activity of vitamin C, and vitamin C itself is one of the most important nutrients that we can possibly take in. So I would say that we were very, very thorough. You know, when we went through what could be in this product, we said, you know, what would happen if we put in grape seed extract, bioflavonoids, and vitamin C? We realized that we would have an utterly superior formula. And just to reiterate, I want people to experience dynamic health. I want people to feel great. This formula, the Green Tea CR, will make you feel great. And that's the purpose of it.
5: All right, Chris, I love this Green Tea CR combination formula. And remember, the CR stands for curcumin and resveratrol. I love that with this complimentary bottle today, our listeners can get started for free. That's great value. What would people expect to pay if they bought all of these separately in the store?
6: Well, I think if they bought high quality products that contain these ingredients, they'd be into it for about $75 or so, possibly even $80.
5: Yeah.
6: So they'd wind up spending appreciably more than they're going to spend on the green tea CR formula. And they still wouldn't get the grape seed extract. They still wouldn't get the pine bark extract, the bioflavonoids, or the vitamin C.
5: Chris, what kind of results can people expect to see? What can they expect to feel once they start taking this formula?
6: I think that people will feel greater joint mobility and comfort. I think they'll feel more energy because these ingredients also help to stabilize and maintain natural healthy blood sugar control. I think they'll have more sustained energy throughout the day. And I would just suspect that people will have an experience of greater vitality.

0: The proceeding was a paid program of Purity Products.
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0: 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What's up, family? 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Listen, it is going to be an amazing show. Yes, it is. Arise, shine, for the light has come. And the glory of the Lord has risen upon you, you and you, family. So much to jump into. But right about now, let's get back into this good gospel music, huh? Here is Kurt Franklin, All Things. Keep it locked, this praise.
1: Can I talk to you? 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What's the hardest thing you're going through?

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1: Mindset is a kingdom mindset. Let me hear ya. Where my Eden citizens at? 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

0: They will be hitting the stage at Praise and Apart 2026. Of course, I'm talking J-Von and Q Parker with Get Better. We call them the new BB and CC Winans. 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Nico hanging out with you right here on the Nico Flow Show. Of course, we have another jam-packed show for you. But before we get into that, you know we can't kick off the show without a prayer. So please extend your faith. Thank you, Jesus, for another day that we've never seen before. We could have been dead and gone, but we are still here. For that, we should all say amen, amen, and amen. Now, coming up later on in the show, family, of course, I got the details on Praise in the Park and Clash of the Choirs. Yeah, did you hear about that? Choirs, I'm calling y'all out, north, south, east, and west. That's coming up, along with details about Dream Big Business Expo and so much more. So keep it locked right here, family. Don't you move. It's Praise.
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You're

0: My girl will be hitting the stage at Praise in the Park. I'm talking about the one and the only Miss Tamela Mann featuring Kurt Franklin and Wyclef with Hello God. I love that record. Nico, hanging out with you right here on the home of Praise in the Park. It goes down Saturday, October 3rd. Family, we are around the corner. Oh my goodness, it came so fast. When I tell you the lineup is crazy, Mary will be hitting the stage. That's right. Erica and Tina will be hitting the stage, of course, along with Tamela Mann, Anthony Brown of Group Therapy, Vashawn Mitchell, John P. Key, and so many more. Go ahead and grab your tickets now at mypraiseatl.com. Family, speaking of Praise in the Park, listen, we got so much going on. If you just saw, we just announced the winner of our First Lady contest, right? That video is amazing. You should definitely go check it out on our Instagram at praise1025. But now, choirs, we are looking for y'all. That's right, north, south, east, and west. We need your choir. Somebody right now, call choir director right now and tell them to go ahead and submit a video of their choir and see if they can make it to the top 10 and win the chance to open up at Praise in the Park. That's right, family. This is an amazing opportunity to highlight the good old choir that leads y'all into the good word every Sunday. All right, again, only thing you got to do is go to our website, mypraiseatl.com. Go ahead and submit the video right there and see if they will be the choir that we pull up on at your church to say you will open up Praise in the Park 2026. All right, good luck. Of course, this is brought to you by Southern Regional Medical Center and Atlanta's Inspiration Station, Praise 1025. Family, don't you move. So much more is on the way next hour. Of course, I got your birthdays, anniversaries, and good news, along with more details about the One Voyage Cruise is coming up. Ooh, we got a lot going on. Keep it locked, family. It's Praise.
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You do not want to miss it. In the meantime, here's more of your favorite gospel music. It's Praise.

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3: 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Anthony Brown in Group Therapy. Sean Mitchell, Lisa Knowles Smith and the Brown Singers, Adia, Ken Jones, and DJ Dwight Stones and friends all on one stage. The answer is Praise in the Park 2026. 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

0: Javon DeJuan and the Trap Stars right here on Praise 102.5, Atlanta's Inspiration Station. Of course, we are the home of Praise in the Park 2026. It goes down Saturday, October 3rd. Mary is headlining, along with John P. Key, Tamela Mann, Anthony Brown, and Group Therapy, and so many more. 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Family, you hear the music in the background, which means it's about that time. That's right. It is time for your birthdays, anniversaries, and good news. Family, today we're going to kick it off with our celebrity friends. We got a little list. We got a little list. Celebrating the birthday on today is the late, great Mr. Barry White. Yes, he would have celebrated the birthday on today. Also celebrating the birthday is ATL's own 2 Chainz. He's celebrating the birthday as well as Jennifer Hudson. She's celebrating the birthday as well as Ruben Studdard, Busy Bone, and Jesse Powell. Those are all the celebrity birthdays. Now, when
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1: Hey, everybody, this is Joanne Rosario. 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Where in the world can you see Mary Mary, John P. Keith, Tamela Mann, Anthony Brown in group therapy, Vashawn Mitchell, Lisa Noel Smith and the Brown Singers, Adia, Canton Jones, and DJ Dwight Stone and friends all on one stage?

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What's up, family? Nico still hanging out with you right here on the Nico Flow Show. Good afternoon. More music is on the way right now, and coming up in about 30 minutes, I got your purpose pushing moment you do not want to miss. In the meantime, here's one of your favorites. It's Praise.

0: My name is Joshua A. Warren. I'm out here. I'm representing Atlanta, Georgia. We just out here. We giving back to the community. The Most High said we post to serve. To lead is to serve. So right now, we got to serve right now. We got to lead our people by serving them.
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0: 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Family, keep it like much more is on the way. Your purpose pusher moment is coming up in about 25 minutes, so don't you miss it. Keep it like right here. It's Praise.
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0: 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And that ain't it. 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

0: My girl Joanne Rosario will be hitting the stage at Praise in the Park Saturday, October 3rd, Wolf Creek Amphitheater. Of course, she will be hitting the stage along with DJ Dwight Stone and friends. Shout out to Joanne. What's up, family? Nico, hanging out with you right here on the Nico Flow Show. Family, it is about that time for the Purpose Pusher Moment today, family. Guess what we're going to talk about? How you need to do what you can and let God handle the rest. And I took a deep breath when it comes to that right there, because I saw this quote that said, do what's in your hands and trust God with what's beyond your reach. Isn't that amazing? Oh my goodness, that touched me so good. Let me tell y'all something. Sometimes we wear ourselves out trying to control things that were never ours to control. I'm going to repeat that for somebody. Family, sometimes we wear ourselves out trying to control things that was never ours to control. You made the call, you done the work, you prayed, you prepared, you shown up. At some point, you have to recognize where your responsibility ends and your faith begins, okay? Because faith says, God, I've done what I can. Now I trust you to do what I cannot. Y'all know I got to give y'all a little scripture. Proverbs 16:3 says, commit thy works unto the Lord, and thy thoughts shall be established. Family, do what you can. Give God your best. Then take your hands off the rest. That part definitely belongs to him. Family, that is your Purpose Pusher Moment of the day. Listen, I just bless myself. Ain't nobody else just jump out their car and run. I ain't in the car right now, but you know, you get what I'm saying. Hopefully it blessed you as much as it blessed me. Family, if you have some that you would like to share with our listening family, don't listen. Hey, share. Okay. Make sure you hit me up on Sir Nico at Instagram, SirNeiko. Family, keep it like much more. It's on the way. Got your details about the Clash of the Choir contest. That's right. We're looking for the best choir in the A. All right. So keep it like right here. It's Praise.
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0: 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Come on. Sing this with me. 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

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Work it out. Just wave your hand.

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1: 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Man, listen, let me tell you something. That First Lady contest was amazing, but guess what? Now we are looking for the best choir in the city to open up for Praise in the Park. Yes, yes, of course. Praise in the Park goes down Saturday, October 3rd at Wolf Creek Amphitheater. When I tell you, it's wall-to-wall headliners, Mary Mary, John P. Key, Tamela Mann, Vashawn Mitchell, Anthony Brown, and Group Therapy. Just to name a few. Family, now we want to add a choir to open up for that thing. That's right. We are looking for the top 10 choirs in the city. We just need y'all to tell y'all choir director to go ahead and submit a video, okay, at mypraiseatl.com showcasing how great your choir is. Listen, these choirs put in a lot of work. They'll alter you in the spirit, all right, every Sunday. So make sure you let the choir director know, let everybody on the choir know to go ahead and send a video in to our website at mypraiseatl.com because we are looking for the best choir to open up at Praise in the Park. 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Family, keep it locked. Much more is on the way. We got the closing remarks coming up along with details about the One Voyage Cruise. That's right, so don't you miss it. It's Praise.
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0: 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And that ain't it. 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

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We still got your closing remarks coming up and more of your favorite gospel music, like this one right here.

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0: He will definitely be hitting the stage at Praise and Apart 2026, Saturday, October 3rd. I'm talking about my brother, Jordan Armstrong, with his newest God Love Us right here on Atlanta's Inspiration Station. 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Family, there's so much stuff going on in the A, like this one right here. I'm excited about this one, the Dream Big Business Expo. 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Entrepreneurs, business owners, professionals, investors, and community leaders all come together for a day full of networking, education, inspiration, and opportunity. 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Family, keep it like much more is on the way, coming up in about 22 minutes. I got your closing remarks. You do not want to miss it. Keep it locked. It's Praise.
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1: We're not done just yet. The closing remarks are up next. But first, let's get back into some more gospel goodies. 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

My name is Kimberlyn, and I am from College Park, Georgia. And the reason that I love gospel music is because you can bring your whole self to it. It allows the Spirit to minister to your spirit, and you're never the same. And that

0: I mean, the number one gospel record in the country, K-Jo, Canton Jones, Praise on Go. He would definitely be hitting the stage at Praise in the Park Saturday, October 3rd, Wolf Creek Amphitheater. Of course, Mary Mary is headlining. Family, go ahead and grab your tickets now at mypraiseatl.com. I've had such an amazing time with y'all today. Listen, shout out to everybody who jumped in my DMs and talking about that purpose pusher moment for today. Like I told y'all, man, listen, that thing, ooh, y'all take y'all hands off of it and let God do the rest. Okay, let's follow back up on that. I'm going to check back in on y'all. Family, listen, before I roll up out of here, let me leave you with this. Father God, I pray that as my family sleeps tonight, you will surprise them in the morning with many breakthroughs and many, many, many, many miracles. And we all should say amen, amen, and amen. Don't forget, you can always keep up with me on Instagram at Sir Nico. That's S-I-R. N-E-I-K-O. Don't you change this dial. Don't do that, because my girl Vita Howard is coming up next with all the wisdom nuggets that you can handle and much, much, much more of your favorite gospel music. So family, from the attic of my mind to the basement of my heart, I love you, ATL. Let's do this again here. Keep it locked, family. Much more is on the way. It's Praise.
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0: 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You've seen her on stage, heard her on the radio, and taken her parking space at the grocery store.
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0: Laughter is good like medicine, so welcome to the pharmacy. Make some noise for Vita. Hallelujah, Howard.
2: What's going on, fam? Vita Howard right here on your radio. Happy Saturday to you. I know it's a little soggy on the outside, but the S-O-N continues to shine. That's right. I have a great show for you. Fun, funny, inspiration, information. It's all right here. We're going to hop in and have a good time. We're hopping in with Donald Lawrence and the Tri-City Singers. Why? Those Giants got to come down. On Praise.
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0: 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Vita Howard on your radio, Buenos tardes, mi familia. Hey, if you're on Instagram or Facebook, you don't have to be a stranger. You can follow me at V-E-D-A Howard, at Vita Howard. Let's stay connected. Well, it's time for my first wisdom nugget this Saturday. Wisdom from John C. Maxwell. He's always bringing it. He said, to add value to others, you must first value others. Oh my! Philippians chapter 2, verses 3 and 4. Do nothing out of selfish ambition or vain conceit. Rather, in humility, value others above yourself. Not looking to your own interests, but each of you to the interests of the others. Huh? Value others above yourself. Because to add value to others, you must first value others. Marinate on that, why don't you? We'll be back with more hits. 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

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A full-on celebration of music, house, hip-hop, R&B, and gospel. 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And that ain't it. Don't miss the free car show.

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0: Just take a minute and explain to him what you're really trying to say. What you're really trying to say.
1: Said it's sweet as it honey. From the honeycomb.
0: Yes, sir. Yes, sir. Yes, sir.
1: When the Holy Ghost gets to moving,
0: just won't leave you alone.
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0: 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This joker keeps handling business and making moves, and I'm here for it. I'm talking about gospel music icon Kirk Franklin. He's entered a new partnership with legendary record label Uptown Records alongside his Foyo Soul Entertainment and Tribal Music Group. Now, the deal reportedly comes as Uptown celebrates its 40th anniversary and continues a revival with a roster covering hip-hop and R&B, which is what it has been known for since the 90s. And now, because of Kirk, gospel music. And the partnership was announced along with the music video release for Kirk's latest single, Thank You for Everything, featuring gospel legend Karen Clark Sheard singing with all her lungs. Congratulations, Kirk Franklin. I don't even need to tell you, but keep on squeezing life. We'll be back with some more of this great music. Praise in the Park artist, Pastor John P. Keats, Tamela Mann. We got some Marette Brown Clark and more. I got the hits. 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

Nope. It ain't over until God says so. Marette Brown Clark on Praise 102.5. Vita Howard here. You know we're counting down to Praise in the Park next month, and something special has come back. I'll tell you what that is in 13 minutes. Here's Praise in the Park artist Pastor John P. Key. I won't let go on Praise 102.5.

0: Okay, here's another artist performing live at Praise in the Park, Saturday, October 3rd at Wolf Creek Amphitheater. 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
1: 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And that ain't it. 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

0: 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You make sure you encourage yourself right here on Praise 102.5. Vita Howard here. Fam, I have a black girl magic report. You know I love to share some good news. Somebody's squeezing life, and I'm going to run tell it. In 14 minutes, here's Kurt Carr and the Kurt Carr Singers in the Sanctuary on Praise. Yes?
1: Oh, God, once again, we come into your presence with expectancy in our hearts. God, we know you're going to bless us. So we lift our hands in the sanctuary.

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0: 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Cello fam, I have a Black Girl Magic report. You know I love to share it. A historical announcement was made this week. Actress, comedian, host Sherry Shepherd is making Broadway history as the first woman to play the genie in Aladdin. Yes, ma'am. I love it. Now, her syndicated daytime talk show, Sherry, ended in May this year after four seasons. So Miss Sherry said, well, let me get back out here and start squeezing some more life. Hello. Now, on the Aladdin IG page, they posted the big reveal. It said, say hey to Sherry Shepherd as our newest genie. Catch her granting wishes from October 16th through January 3rd, 2027. I love it. Congratulations, Sherry Shepherd, and you keep on squeezing life. We'll be back with more of the music you love, like what? Corinne Hawthorne, huh? Jacqueline Carr, Praise in the Park headliners, Mary, Mary, and more. 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
1: 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Where else can you see Mary Mary?
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3: 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Where in the world can you see Mary Mary, John P. Key, Tamela Mann, Anthony Brown in group therapy, Bashawn Mitchell, Lisa Noel Smith and the Brown Singers, Adia,

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Lynn Hawthorne on Praise 102.5. Vita Howard here. Fam, we're counting down to Praise in the Park in a special way. I'm going to tell you what's so special in 14 minutes. Here's our very own Ja'Kalyn Carr and some Legends history on Praise 102.5.

0: the storm, out of the grave. You won't repeat a battle, you won't repeat a battle, but he already, already won. 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He didn't get it, a breakthrough. I said he didn't get it.
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I need somebody to prophesy with your body language and say, what you say? 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

0: 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Thanks for hanging out with me, fam. 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As we count down to the ultimate praise party, I'm talking about Praise in the Park, Saturday, October 3rd at Wolf Creek Amphitheater. 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We'll be back with more of these hits. 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
1: What's up, family? 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
0: Just one more time. You can just tell your neighbor, wherever you are, whatever.

Ooh, that song tears me up every time. Youth for Christ, the struggle is over. We believe and receive that. Vita Howard on Your Praise 102.5. Fam, it's almost time for my final wisdom nugget this Saturday. You're 14 minutes away from the final wisdom nugget from Grammy Award-winning artist Lecrae. It's a good one, too. Hold tight. Here's Nia Allen and Major. Just you wait on Praise 102.5.

0: It's Jokia on Atlanta's Inspiration Station. We're your praise, 102.5. Vita Howard on your radio. What's up, fam? You doing good? Thanks for rolling with me this here Saturday. Are you on Instagram? What about Facebook? You can follow me at V-E-D-A Howard, at Vita Howard. It's time for another Wisdom Nugget. Wisdom coming to you from Grammy Award-winning artist Lecrae. He was actually on Priscilla Shira's podcast, and he said this, and I said, you are correct, and let me share that. He said, success is not what you do compared to others. It's what you do compared to what God created you to do. That's success, y'all. Hebrews chapter 12, verse 1 puts it this way. Therefore, since we are surrounded by such a great cloud of witnesses, let us throw off everything that hinders and the sin that so easily entangles, and let us run with perseverance the race marked out for us. There's a race marked out specifically for you. So stop looking around and look to God and get to running. Hello, somebody. We'll be back with more of the music you love. I'm talking Fred Hammond, Praise in the Park artist, Pastor John P. Key, Donnie McClurkin, and more. The hits are here. 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

Steady Freddy Fred Hammond on Praise 102.5. Vita Howard here. 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It wouldn't be the same if you weren't there. 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Speaking of Praise in the Park, here's a Praise in the Park artist, the one and only Pastor John P. Key, with that church medley on Praise.

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0: There he is, Praise in the Park artist Canton Jones with his Billboard number one, Praise on Go. 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Fam, thank you so much for hanging out with me this Saturday. I appreciate you. We'll be back at it again tomorrow. You know what it is, Saturdays and Sundays, 3 to 7. Right here on Praise. In the meantime, don't be a stranger. You can stay in touch with me on Instagram or Facebook. Follow me at VEDA Howard, at Vita Howard. But most importantly, I need you to remember that God loves you just the way you are. As is, He loves you. All right, but He loves you way too much to leave you that way. Cooperate with God. Invite Jesus into your heart as your Lord and Savior, and He will change your life for the better. He'll do it, all right? We'll be back with more of these hits. I'm handing things over to D-Stone with that Praise mixdown. I love you. Night, night.
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1: 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And that ain't it. 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
1: Hey, everybody, this is Joanne Rosario. 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

0: hour. We keep God first in the mix. D-Stone, Angel Taylor live in the building with the biggest smile on her face. And the reason why is because she has music that she has been sitting on for a couple years. More than 10, really.
1: Yeah.
0: Okay. And she's been in the process of putting it out, but now she's finally releasing it and you get a chance to hear some of it this weekend. And tell us a little bit about it.
1: Sure. The song is called Show Me Your Wonders. Mm-hmm. And it's, I think it's such a beautiful song. I hope everybody else thinks so as well. But it talks about us needing God and mm-hmm. for him to show us his wonders and to show himself in our lives. And I think it's something that is so needed right now. I think a lot of people are experiencing a lot and going through a lot.
0: Facts.
1: You know, and it's definitely my prayer. You know, wake up every day like, God, show
0: Come
1: me
0: on.
1: Something.
0: Come on. It's kind of old school. Show me your wonders, God. Hey, right. Glory. So listen, I'm excited about it. When we get back, we're actually going to play it. So stick around for it. All right, here on the Praise
1: Mix.
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3: 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Anthony Brown in Group Therapy. 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
1: Praise Mix Down, where we keep God first in the mix. D-Stone, Angel Tail, and live in the building. And when we get back, we are going to talk about the song that we've been talking about all weekend long, which is her brand new song. It's called Show Me Your Wonders. And when we get back, we're going to talk a little bit about it. Okay? All right, here on the Praise
0: Mix
1: Down.
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0: Biz Mix there, where we keep God first in the mix. D-Stone, Angel Taylor. We're getting ready to play this brand new song, Show Me Your Wonders. I feel like we got to set the atmosphere for it a little bit.
1: Okay.
0: You know what I mean? Because it's not one of those songs that's like, when it comes on, you're like, oh no, this is not holla. No, it's not.
1: No.
0: But it might make you want to holla.
1: It might.
0: It might, just a little bit. Who do you think this song was actually written for?
1: I think it was maybe written for when I sing it. And I hear the lyrics. I think it's maybe the person that feels a little bit forgotten and feels a little bit like maybe they're left behind and they're not on time. And, you know, just as an encouragement, I've definitely felt that way before. And I think we all kind of go through that season. I got to catch up. You know, there's so much that I'm supposed to do.
0: Wow.
1: But then you have to remind yourself that God's timing is way better than, you know, ours, and his plans are way better than anything that we can come up with. And, you know, of course, the feeling of...
0: Well, we don't even have time, because there's so much I want to say to you right now. But listen, I love this, because what I want you to do is put a pin in this, because me and Angel are going to have this conversation about being late, feeling late. I feel like that's the theme of the show right now. But in the meantime, this right here is Show Me Your Wonders, Angel Taylor, all right here on The Praise
1: Mix
0: Down.

0: where we keep God first in the mix. D Stone, Angel Taylor live in the building. And I don't know how we got here, but we're talking about the feeling of being late. Mm-hmm. Okay. And we're not talking about people that might be on CP time. That's terrible. You should do something about that. Let's be clear, okay? You're making us look bad, okay? But that's not what we're talking about. We're not talking about CPT time. Mm-hmm. We're talking about when it feels like, God, are you going to do it? And if so, when?
1: Yeah.
0: That's what we're talking about.
1: Yeah.
0: Okay, counsel us. I'm listening. Do we have the wrong attitude or?
1: I think, yes. I think God already, you know, he already has everything set up for us. But we're going through the day to day and feeling like, oh my goodness, I'm stuck in this place. Maybe, you know, working a job that you didn't plan on working. And you had a different dream.
0: I hit dog a holler. Praise the Lord. Keep going.
1: But as for me, if my experience was, you know, I got into the group, Trinity 5-7, and I thought, I'll do this for like 5 years. Wow. And then I'll be a solo artist. And I think we're together for like 18 years, something like that. And I felt like, you know, I'm supposed to be doing my next step. But this step is taking so long that I don't know how that's going to work. So by the time, you know, the group was done, which I love the group and I love the experience. I love everything that
0: But it was over for you a long time ago. All right. So listen, no, it's cool. If you're just tuning in, this is Angel Taylor. We're having a really good conversation. It just took a while for us to get here. So when we get back, we're going to talk more about this. Okay. For real. This is awesome. All right. Here on the Praise
1: Mix.
0: Damn.
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